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97.5 KMOD, Tulsa's rock station. It's Josh. What's going on? How are you? Thanks for coming in tonight. At Josh M Radio, talk back mic on the iHeartRadio app. You want to hear something? Let me get it on for you. Let me know your name and where you're from, and we will take care of that. On top of that, next hour, Rock and Rant, 9 o'clock, Snack of the Night, 10 o'clock, super terrific happy hour. It is stacked. We are going to have a good time. Let's do this. It's 97.5 KMOD.

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I'm going to have one more chance for you to win $1,000 to rock the bank. We're going to do that just after 8 o'clock, right? Maybe around like 8:05-ish. 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

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It's 97.5 KMOD, Tulsa's rock station. I am Josh, and it is time to rock and rant. That's where you can hit me up on the talkback mic on the iHeartRadio app and say whatever you want. 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

0: 97.5 KMOD, Tulsa's Rock Station. It's Josh. It's time to rock and rant. You know what that means. You can hit me up on social media, at Josh M Radio, or the talkback mic on the iHeartRadio app, and tell me anything you want to tell me. It doesn't make a difference to me. Jacob, out in Owosso, what's your rant? What are you looking forward to?
1: You know what? I'm already starting to look forward to summer. Yeah. I'm getting ready for sunshine, getting ready for warm temperatures, just getting ready to enjoy a little R&R time coming up in a couple months.
0: Yeah, you know what? You're 100% right. And everyone thinks it's July is when summer really starts. No, it's June. We're talking next month. Hey, man, thanks for listening to 97.5 KMOD. It's Rock and Rant. We'll do it again tomorrow.
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5: I did it!

Yeah, you know, I'm waiting for Evanescence to give us their new album, but I haven't seen it yet, but they gave us some new music. 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

97.5 KMOD, Tulsa's Rock Station. I'm Josh. We're in the middle of a 40-minute rock block, and just about 15 minutes away, we're going to do Snack of the Nights. Man, I get real hungry right around this time of night, so it's perfect to give you a snack of the night. Let's do it in less than 15. It's 97.5 KMOD.

0: 97.5 KMOD, Tulsa's rock station. It's Josh hanging out with you on a Thursday. Time for snack of the night. We are almost at the weekend. Today, we've been doing snacks that feel illegal at work. You know, something that you might be eating and someone will be like, you shouldn't be in that at work. Today, I'm going with mozzarella sticks. You know, you pull the cheese apart. You got to do it real dramatic before you eat it. And automatically, it tastes better. That's called science. And if somebody in your office is like, hey, well, how'd you make mozzarella sticks? We don't have an air fryer. We don't have an oven here. You don't tell them. But my secret to you is call one of those chain restaurants that are right near your work, order them and have them delivered, and then act like you have the greatest mozzarella sticks of all time. They're a fantastic snack, and they are a snack that feel illegal at work for Snack of the Night from 97.5 KMOD.
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0: 97.5 KMOD, Tulsa's rock station. It's Josh. It is back. 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I don't care what you do with your money. It's yours. 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
7: Got the

So I was looking at the weather for next week because, you know, I like to plan ahead. Turns out it's going to be hotter in the northeast section of the country, you know, like Philly and D.C. in that area, than it will be here. They're going to hit the upper 90s. We're only going to be in the upper 70s. How crazy is that? Well, thank goodness, because I don't like the super heat. It's 97.5 KMOD, Tulsa's Rock Station. Never tell and sleep theories. 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

5-Minute Rock Block on 97.5 KMOD Tulsa's Rock Station. It's Josh. It is time for the super terrific happy hour. This is the greatest hour of the night. You know why? Because it's kind of like the end of the night. It's right before that late night, but it's not quite the early evening. So if you're hanging with me, I appreciate it. The super terrific happy hour is on 97.5 KMOD.

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thing that we love, it's that you are listening. We appreciate that so much. Is there any other way to say it than just thanks for listening? Well, we mean it. 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
1: 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It's Josh. How are you? You want to hear something? I got you covered in this late night at Josh M Radio. 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

There's this girl on Instagram I follow. Her name's Flora Bell. And she always does these like lip sync videos. She did one to Break Stuff. And it was so weird because she wasn't like dancing like you would to that song. And she had these real bug eyes that came out. It was very an interesting video, but probably one of the ones I chuckled at the most. So shout out to Flora Bell on Instagram. It's 97.5 KMOD Tulsa's Rock Station. I'm Josh heading out of here. Thanks for hanging on this Thursday. I'll see you tomorrow for your Friday. Got like another chance for you to win $1,000. We'll rock and rants. We'll do snack and then we'll have a good time. At Josh M. Radio for me. We'll leave you with Day Seeker. Crawl back into my coffin. It's 97.5 KMOD.

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What up? My name's Thor. Keep up with all the cool stuff we have going on over at Facebook, X, Instagram, and more at the

KMOD. 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
1: Man arrested for trying to steal generator powering traffic light after hurricane. This happened in Sun City, Florida, where the Hillsborough County Sheriff's Office said that 40-year-old Soel Zapata Dye was charged with third-degree grand theft during a state of emergency. The sheriff's office reported that Teco Energy workers provided photos of a man they stopped from stealing a generator placed on the corner of Sun City Center Boulevard and Stoneham Drive. Along with photos, the workers provided the sheriff's office with the man's license plate. So there's video footage that they captured by deputies and posted to Facebook by the sheriff's office. And it shows deputies arriving at the home and asking to speak with Soel. And at first, the man wanted for questioning refused to come out because he said he was making dinner. He doesn't have time to speak. I'm cooking dinner. Deputies then approached him at the door of his home and placed him in handcuffs, telling him he was just going to be detained. One of the deputies told him some people may have witnessed him doing some things he should not have done. He said there's a generator on 674. And he said, I saw it. It had no lock on it. And it was there. It had no name on it. So I thought someone set it out. And he was also heard on police body camera footage telling the deputy he thought it was like a street deal. What do they call them? When you set your stuff on the sidewalk for someone to take?
2: Trash.
1: Yeah, but like
2: it's trash.
1: Yeah, or someone else's treasure,
3: like a curb alert.
1: Curb alert.
3: There
1: yes,
3: you go.
1: He thought it was a curb alert.
2: I've never heard that. Okay.
1: Yeah, so he was arrested and placed inside the squad vehicle, and has since been charged with third degree grand theft during a state of emergency.
3: You can't be taking other people's generators,
1: no,
3: or anything that's in the yard that doesn't belong to you.
2: How close does it have to be to the curb to constitute a, quote, curb alert? And what if I don't have a curb? It's just the edge of the yard and the road.
1: Right.
3: I mean, technically, that is a curb.
1: Yeah.
2: Technically, it's not a curb.
1: Well, last week when Marcus was mowing the lawn, a girlfriend of mine showed up and she moved my mower because she thought that it was too close to the curb, and she didn't want.
2: She was worried someone was going
1: to
2: take it.
1: Yes, exactly, because she remembered Gimpy's story of his getting stolen by someone who thought his mower was a curb alert.
2: So the question is still there, though.
1: I think it has to be sitting on the curb, close enough for someone to pull up and stick it right.
2: You still aren't getting into definitive space.
3: You can put it where your trash cans go.
1: Yeah,
2: there we go.
1: Yeah,
3: those trash cans go right up to the very edge of the lawn if there is no curb, or right there to the concrete curb. You know, even if it's like 6 inches away
2: I think it's got to be like right next to the curb. Mm. And if I have other items and they're lined up next to each other,
3: that would make sense.
1: Yeah.
3: That would make
1: sense. And a lot of people will put signs on their stuff that say free.
3: Right.
1: Or curb alert.
2: I've literally never seen curb alert. That feels like something you would put on a neighborhood Facebook page.
1: Yeah, right.
3: That's usually where I see them at.
1: Yeah.
3: You know,
1: but this generator was plugged in.
2: Yeah, that's a whole nother thing.
3: Mm-hmm. Cops find a bag of drugs marked definitely not a bag full of drugs. This comes out of Portland, where cops saw this car. It was a 94 Ford Taurus. They ran the plates. The plates come back stolen. So what do? They light them up and pull them over. That's what they're supposed to do. Inside is a 35-year-old guy named Reginald Reynolds, and he has a 37-year-old passenger named Mia, whose last name I cannot pronounce. So they pull him over, and they're like, hey, we're going to go ahead and have to search you. Because why? Because they're in what's reported as a stolen car. They find that Reginald, old Reggie, is carrying a loaded .357 in his pocket, along with a bag of meth and $1,300 worth of cash. Old Mia had three white pills on her that she said were oxys, along with a meth pipe. Well, hell. now we're going to have to search this car some more. So they do some more searching. And when they did their more searching, they found more meth. And they found some scales and some paraphernalia and baggies used for distribution as well. Along with a brown bag that said on it, definitely not bag full of drugs. It was clearly marked, definitely not bag full of drugs. Inside that, they found a bag full of drugs. they ended up finding this bag and they're like, this looks like meth. And they tested it right there and come to find out, yep, it was meth. And it was a half a pound of meth, which that's a crap load of meth if you ask me. Anyhow, so they went ahead and arrested them, gave them a whole bunch of felonies, including possession of a stolen vehicle and meth trafficking. Hits pretty hard, huh?
2: Yeah, especially when you're drinking your Frappuccino.
3: It's an emotional story. It really is.
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2: 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KMOD.
3: Georgia police raid woman's home looking for fugitive who was already in jail. So a Georgia woman is suing the U.S. Marshals Service and the DeKalb County Sheriff's Office after 15 armed officers raided her home at 5 a.m. looking for a murder suspect who had been arrested in Indiana 4 months earlier. The Institute for Justice filed the lawsuit on behalf of Kathy George, who says officers burst into her house in full riot gear, held her at gunpoint, and threatened to arrest her if she didn't reveal the whereabouts of Joshua Smiley. He's a fugitive she had never met and had no connection with. She even showed them photos of her own 2 sons to prove that she wasn't hiding anyone. And after about 20 minutes, an officer looked up and said, I think there's been a mistake. And then the group left without apologizing or explaining the situation at all. Joshua Smiley had actually been arrested in Avon, Indiana, the same week he was placed on the U.S. Marshals' 15 most wanted list. And the Marshals had publicly announced his capture in a press release. So this Kathy George was diagnosed with PTSD. She then moved out of her apartment and says that she is still startled by loud sounds. Her lawsuit accuses officers of violating her 4th, 5th, and 14th Amendment rights, which provide fundamental protections against government overreach, ensuring privacy, due process, and equal protection. They prohibit unreasonable searches, which is the 4th, protect against self-incrimination and double jeopardy, and guarantee due process and equal protection at the state level, shaping modern criminal procedure and civil rights.
1: This happens all the time.
4: Yeah, mistakes are made.
3: It's weird, though, that they'd be looking for someone who's already behind bars.
1: Agreed, but sometimes the left, I don't know if you know this. It definitely doesn't.

0: But it makes more sense to be like, I can make you $1 million over time.
1: Well, and she was a sub. Okay, so she needed something to fill her day.
0: Right.
1: Right?
0: Right, and I guess the Xanax and vodka wasn't enough. I just assumed she was on something. Why else would you be acting a fool like that in a classroom full of kids?
1: Right. Mm-hmm. I hate to say this, but I want to see what she looks like to decide whether she's a $1 million prostitute.
0: Yeah.
1: I'm being honest.
0: Yeah, I can't say that I'm blaming. I honestly didn't even look. Angela Jordan, that's J-O-U, by the way.
1: I can't believe you didn't look. Yeah, I can't find a picture in my quick little searching here. To me, why would you brag about that to kids? Oh, mm-hmm. I mean, she looks a little...
0: Oh, that's Tanya Jordan. Okay. Yeah.
1: This woman looks a little older. Now, it is possible. She's old. Okay. Now, she's old enough where she probably could have garnered that much money.
0: Mm-hmm. Like over
1: in the
0: over
1: history
0: time.
1: Because yeah. She ain't young if yeah. This is the same person.
0: Mm-hmm. Okay.
1: Right. Good for you, I guess. All right. Two U.S. soldiers attacked by brown bear during training exercise. This is day number two if you're keeping track
2: yes.
1: of bear incidents.
2: You took the words right out of my mouth.
1: A pair of U.S. soldiers are okay after they were attacked by a brown bear. The Alaska Department of Fish and Game Wildlife officials say they are investigating a bear attack that injured two soldiers during a training exercise on a military base near Anchorage. The incident happened last week on Joint Base Elmdorf-Richardson, where the soldiers were participating in land navigation exercises in a remote area. The soldiers were injured in what authorities believe was a defensive encounter with a bear that had recently emerged from hibernation. Officials say the soldiers had bear spray with them, which may have prevented more serious injuries.
0: Mm-hmm.
1: Doesn't say what their injuries are. It doesn't say what happened to them. That makes sense that could potentially be a hazard.
2: Mm-hmm.
1: Do they carry live rounds with them?
0: During training exercises?
1: Yeah.
0: I'd imagine not, since you're just training.
1: Yeah, but with bears.
2: Yeah, exactly.
0: Well, I mean, that's what you got the bear spray for. I've never been sprayed with bear mace or regular mace.
1: Okay, done. Well, coming up in a minute. All right, we got to take a break. We'll be back.
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1: This hasn't happened yet, but there are rumors that Phil Collins is in hospice care. Yeah.
2: Really?
1: He was apparently, that for those who don't know, hospice, unless you are Jimmy Carter, it means they're making you comfortable because they feel like there's nothing left they can do.
3: Mm-hmm. This is the end.
1: Yeah. Mm-hmm. He had knee surgery at 74 years old, which is wild.
3: Yeah, really?
1: But they're saying it's a false claim that he has hospice care status. He's been transported. He's been transparent about his health, particularly the damage to a 2007 spinal injury that impacted his ability to drum. And his wife being a complete bitch. Or his ex-wife, I should say.
4: Yeah.
1: Because she took all of his money and wouldn't let him have access to his money.
3: Golly.
1: Which I don't know how that happens, but...
3: For real?
1: You might think... Watch the radar for your Phil Collins update.
4: Does anyone have?
1: No.
3: I did.
4: That's right.
3: Last year I did.
4: Yeah. Mm-hmm.
1: But I don't know how you handle that information. Like, oh, so he's on hospice. No, he's not. Like, right. Someone has to be like, hey, he's not.
3: Right.
1: Why can't you just ignore it? What's it matter if people think that?
3: For the diehard Phil Collins fans, they want to make sure that they are informed that this is where he's at, just in case.
1: Yeah, I don't think that's necessary. What you're not Delta.
3: Right?
1: You don't have to announce departures. Mm-hmm, mm-hmm. You're not announcing, hey, I haven't had a bowel movement in 4 days.
3: But we do want to know if this guy dies, maybe... Vegas has got some bets open on this.
1: I would argue dying is an important attribute to know.
4: Yeah.
3: I
1: get that. To inform people that he's no longer around. That makes sense. But to be like, I guess it does make sense to also go, he's not dead. Or he's not. But to be like, he's not on hospice.
3: Right.
1: And especially if you're not being transparent with the information.
4: Right.
1: You're saying it to try and, like, subdue some information. Go ahead.
3: So there were rumors out there that he was on the hospice, but these people are coming out and saying that he's not on
1: right.
3: the hospice.
1: Right. Right. Okay. Yeah.
3: Okay. Well, then, yeah, that makes sense. I guess they want to clear it up and be like, nah, he's
1: Why?
3: Fine.
1: What's it matter?
3: He's fine because they don't want to send every Phil Collins fan into a tizzy. I think. I don't know
1: why this has to be a land of confusion.
3: Right. If you could have just seen it coming in the air tonight. Don't worry, Phil. Every breath you take.
1: Wrong.
3: That's police.
1: Listen, against all odds, you need to make sure.
3: Right.
1: Was he not doing well that he was like, studio?
3: He's
1: on hospice.
3: He's on a groovy kind of love.
4: Right.
3: And he just says, take me home.
1: Yeah. He's definitely not feeling like another day in paradise.
3: Oh, no way. Probably wishing he had two hearts.
1: Right. He's definitely not. Listen, for anybody wondering, you saw the rumor that he's on hospice and you think he doesn't care anymore.
3: Listen, you can't hurry love.
1: No, because you're in too deep and then...
3: Right.
1: This is all just a misunderstanding.
3: Eventually, the true colors are going to be shown.
1: He knows that when the end is near, it's an invisible touch that the Grim Reaper reaches down and grabs you.
3: I doubt that, man. I bet you he looks at that Grim Reaper and he's like, I don't care anymore.
1: Right. He's not throwing it all away.
3: No, of course not.
1: And maybe they feel like they've got to come out and say something because there's, you know, they think, follow you, follow me, like they're not sure.
3: It's just a groovy kind of love that they got.
1: Like I said, this is all just a misunderstanding.
3: And I'm out of Phil Collins songs.
1: Oh, God, there's so many.
4: He's in too deep now.
1: There's so many. How about The Lamb Lies Down on Broadway? I wasn't sure how to work in.
3: He's just an easy lover.
1: Because you can include Genesis in that.
4: You can.
3: For sure, for sure. Turn it on again.
1: Yeah.
0: The worst of the Big Man Morning Show continues next. 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

0: 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Good morning, Lindsay.
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2: Hey, good morning.
0: We got tickets to the Black Crows. That show is August 8th over at the Hard Rock. 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Also got Taser Time Trivia, where we shock each other if we get the questions incorrect that we wrote. And we've got willy-nilly. Talk about anything you want. Bring up something new. Go back to something. It's your chance to own the show. And Mike will be joining us from Andolini's for that, as it's Free Food Friday. If you haven't participated in one of their patios, especially with the way the weather's been this week, whew, you are missing out. They got great patios. When we talk about going to the movies, I think about one thing, and that is the movie. I don't think about anything else. Occasionally, I'll take into consideration if it's a play, like the comforts of the place. So I know they have those 4D chairs at some of the movie theaters. Mm-hmm. If you don't know what those are, you pay a lot more, and the chair will vibrate at certain times.
2: It blow in your face.
0: Yes. It's got all these extra things you feel. Mm-hmm. But I usually don't take advantage of that. But apparently, AMC has announced new menu items. And I've never taken into account the menu items of a movie theater on whether I'm going there. Besides popcorn and hot dogs, I can't think of something special a movie theater does.
2: No, but it seems like it's becoming more and more common that you can get an actual dinner. You don't have to stick with popcorn, nachos,
0: right?
2: Wieners, whatever.
0: Well, they said they have a new menu with Dillish pretzels.
2: Dillish?
0: Dillish pretzels. Have you ever heard of this? Mm-hmm. I don't know. I don't think it's a brand because it's not capitalized.
2: Is it Dillish or
1: Dillish?
2: Dillish, like short for delicious.
0: I mean, Dillish is spelled D-E.
2: And this is D-I.
0: Yeah. Mm. Hmm. That tells me a dill-flavored pretzel.
1: Yeah, mate. Yeah.
2: I don't know if I'm on board for that.
1: I don't either.
0: I do love a good fresh baked pretzel.
2: Uh-huh.
0: Or even those frozen ones you reheat. I do love those.
2: Yeah.
0: They are good. When we went to New York, man, they were massive. Mm. Go to a pub or a brewery and they had massive ones. They were so good. But I don't know about dill. Occasionally I like a cinnamon sugar. Like Quick Trip cinnamon sugar one's pretty good.
2: Yeah. Dill.
1: Yeah.
2: Pickle flavor is something that you can just take in small, at least for me anyway, small doses.
1: Same.
2: I can't do a whole lot at once.
0: No, you're right. I like dill pickles.
2: Mm-hmm.
0: I don't love dill pickle flavoring. Like, I don't love dill pickle chips. Mm-hmm. There's dill pickle beer. I just don't love any of that.
2: Yeah, too much of it is just overkill.
1: See, I can do like a sip of a dill pickle beer. I can do maybe 3 dill pickle potato chips. Just the taste, and I'm good. I don't need anything more than that.
0: There was a guy, we talked about him, the guy that orders food off Facebook and then tries it on camera.
2: Yeah.
0: He ordered this place. They do crunch wraps, but they do crunch wraps of different styles. So if everybody doesn't know what a crunch wrap is, it's basically a burrito, but it's a flat burrito, and everything's layered and you can see it. And he did, like they did a Italian sub crunch wrap.
2: Okay.
0: Looked delicious. They did a Cuban one.
2: Okay.
0: And the layer of pickles in it, you were like, yes. Mm-hmm. And if you've ever had a Cuban, the pretzels changed the game on that sandwich. But I like pickles in those scenarios.
2: Yeah.
0: That's pretty much it.
2: Yeah. Again, small doses of pickle.
0: Well, they've also announced a hot honey pizza.
2: Okay.
0: Yeah, that's fine.
2: I might be interested in that. Hot honey, I like the chicken.
0: Yeah. That doesn't do anything for me. Hot honey sausage pizza with juicy bits of sausage, dill pickle pretzels, and popcorn chicken, street corn poppers. So street corn poppers, if you know what street corn is, that is where they dunk it and it's got all the cojita cheese and stuff like that
2: like
0: on it.
2: The elote?
0: I'm guessing.
2: Yeah.
0: I'm guessing, and then it's made into a little deep fried thing.
2: Okay. I'm for that.
0: I think if I had to pick a food thing on whether I was going to a movie theater, it would be, do they serve beer?
1: Mm-hmm.
2: Right.
0: And even then, I'm like, ooh.
2: Right, because you pay $15 for a small popcorn. Now you're going to pay $45 for a cocktail or a beer?
0: On May 1st, they began selling outhouse-shaped popcorn buckets.
2: Ew.
0: To celebrate the 25th anniversary of Shrek.
2: I don't know if I want to eat my popcorn out of an outhouse.
1: I don't know if I want to spend $35 on a popcorn bucket.
0: I don't think you're the target.
2: Yeah. No.
0: Kids would.
2: Yeah.
0: But I don't know if kids that... My kids love Shrek. They do not like Shrek 1. That's like, not their favorite one.
2: Oh, the first Shrek?
0: Yeah.
2: Okay.
0: Yeah, that movie's got to be almost 30 years old.
1: Mm-hmm.
2: Ooh, yeah.
0: Right? So for them, they're just like, yeah, it's fine.
1: Mm-hmm.
0: They like the more recent ones. Not that they feel any more modern than, than the first one.
2: Shrek, the original, came out in 2001.
1: Wow.
2: Wow, exactly.
0: Yeah.
2: Shrek 2 is in 2004. Shrek the 3rd in 2007. And then Shrek Forever After, 2010. Shrek 5, 20. That's the new one coming out next year.
0: Yeah, so 15-year gap between the last one and this one.
2: Just milking it, man.
0: It's getting, when he does Shrek, he's going, hi.
2: I'm somebody's steed.
0: Geriatric Shrek.
2: Right.
0: He yells at Donkey, and Donkey's like, ah!
2: What I said was...
0: Him and Lord Farquhar, they're now friends.
2: Right.
0: Because they've amended, you know, you get older, you don't care about that stuff anymore.
2: Sitting in the old folks' home playing checkers.
0: Him and the princess are divorced, trying to figure out weekends. Oh, God. Because, you know, life. Right. Shrek's now married a younger...
2: Right, a younger Fiona. Younger Shrek.
1: Gosh.
0: Hey, man. Or he's got a Corvette. I don't know.
2: Right.
0: Definitely a motorcycle and a goatee.
2: Right.
0: Wears a leather cut.
1: That's hilarious.
2: Moved out of the swamp into a one-bedroom apartment.
0: Right.
2: Gets to see the kids every other weekend.
0: Fiona just complains that he gets the free leg. He gets to go have fun while she takes care of the kids.
1: Uh-huh. Right.
0: Yeah, that's a movie I'm interested in.
2: The real Shrek.
0: Oh. And if they play the same bit... You're like, oh, okay.
2: Yeah. I have a feeling they are.
0: Yeah.
2: I don't know. I stopped watching Shrek after the first one. I have not seen any of the other ones at all whatsoever. Maybe the second one. I can't remember.
0: They're all pretty solid.
2: Yeah. I'm sure they are.
0: I don't have a hatred at all.
2: Mm.
0: It's even hard to find a list of the best movie theater food. Because it always goes to, guess what? Popcorn.
1: Yeah. Or nachos.
0: Oh, no. Oh, no.
1: Okay.
2: Are they really even nachos?
0: No, they are not.
2: They're just chips and cheese with some jalapenos on the side.
1: Yeah, that's true.
0: Right. I've never been a fan of the squeezed cheese like that.
2: Right.
0: And maybe it's because I worked at a convenience store and I was responsible for making sure that there was a fresh bag every morning of cheese.
2: Mm-hmm.
0: And it sits on a warmer, hard pass. And they stacked it next to the everything else, you know, the cases of oil.
2: Yeah, you know how the sausage is made.
0: Yeah.
2: Mm-hmm.
0: That's why I don't drink cappuccinos from the convenience store.
2: Oh, because you know how they're made?
0: If you've ever seen how those are made.
2: Yeah.
0: The powder and then the water. And then if it's never cleaned, it just crystallizes and makes a stalactite.
2: Yeah.
0: And you're like, oh, God. It's, you know, it's now a cappuccino luge.
1: Right. Gross.
0: Exactly. I don't know what would be a good movie theater food that would persuade me. Like, I don't want to go, because they know there's some places that do like a dinner theater.
1: Yeah.
0: Is it called the Austin Movie House or something like that? I've never been somebody who like, let's go eat a steak and watch a movie at a movie theater.
1: Right. Yeah.
2: Movies, when it comes to food, it has to be finger friendly. Giggity. It has to be easy to eat in a chair. Like you said, a steak isn't on the radar. A hamburger, I don't think. That might be good, but I don't know. I feel like I ain't got enough room as it is. There's no right. table for me to put my stuff on, you know?
1: Like chicken tenders.
2: Yeah.
1: Would be more of a...
2: Finger food.
1: Yeah.
2: Right, right.
1: So the Warren Theater in Broken Arrow has amazing cheese curds. They are really, really good. I mean, you're going to pay more high prices, you know, because it is what it is. You expect it, though, you know? You already know what you're going in. You're going to pay higher prices. You just know you are. But they are really good. They have good onion rings. We went to a birthday party there. In their upper level, they have a big bar up there, and they had some really good food items. There's some things that I wouldn't go for because of price or whatever, but their cheese curds, they were amazing.
3: Here are some movie theater foods that you wouldn't expect. Homemade jerky.
1: Yep. Wouldn't expect that.
2: Pee Wee Herman got popped for that in the last day.
1: Yeah, right. Now maybe
3: well, that's ING.
1: Now maybe if there was a certain movie, you would okay. expect to see that type of
3: like Deliverance.
1: Item. Yes.
3: Okay.
1: Yes.
3: Yeah. I don't know. I could just sneak in jerky. Mm-hmm. Apparently AMC does chocolate hazelnut filled churros.
1: That sounds good.
2: Okay. Yeah. So that's easy to eat, right? Use your hand. You ain't got it. Yeah, not a lot of work that goes into it. It's not made. Cinnamon sugar everywhere, but still.
3: Mac and cheese bites.
2: Okay. Again, something small, easy to eat.
3: Churro popcorn. Mm. Oh, it's called the Alamo Draft House, not the Austin Draft. So churro popcorn. And it's basically it's popcorn with like little churros in it, like very small size churros chopped up and put in with the popcorn.
2: Oh, okay.
3: Truffled Parmesan popcorn.
2: Sure.
3: Mm-hmm. I mean, a lot of those popcorns are okay, flavored.
1: Yeah.
3: Loaded fries. I love loaded fries. Same. They are messy, though.
2: Yeah. I don't think it's good theater food.
3: And I don't like it. I like the perimeter. I can't do the gooey innards. Mm-hmm. Tandoori chicken skewers.
2: Okay. Skewer. Yeah. Chicken on a stick.
1: Yeah.
2: That ain't bad. That seems easy enough to eat.
3: How hot pepper calamari frita. So it's calamari with sliced jalapenos in it.
2: Okay.
3: Mixed in. So, yeah.
2: Okay.
3: Yeah. Flight of fries.
2: A flight of fries?
3: Yeah. So it's different types of fries. Parmesan, truffle, sweet potato, green bean. So you get all three different types of fries.
2: Okay.
1: Sign me up.
3: This isn't going to land for everybody, but I do love a good hummus. And one movie theater does a hummus tray.
2: Weird, but okay.
3: I mean, it's a dip.
1: Yeah.
2: Yeah.
3: It's just a dip.
1: Yeah. Take it.
3: I don't need the celery and carrots. Get that garbage out of here. Just give me the pita bread or even just some corn chips. Nutella beignets?
2: Yes. Okay.
3: Tuna poke bowl. I don't want a poke bowl at the movie theater.
1: Right.
2: No.
3: And here's a hot take. Poke bowls are fine. They're not all their crap. Like... You feel healthy, I guess, when you're eating them. But it's just so much raw fish in a bowl. You're like, this feels awkward. But none of those really land. Maybe the beignets.
2: Who goes to the theater to eat health food?
3: I mean, some people, they have to. That's their life, man.
2: I guess.
3: Not everybody's letting it go, man.
2: They should. You're already letting it go with your wallet at the theater. Might as well just let the rest of it go. Come on, in for a penny, in for a pound.
3: Why don't we just have a smoked salmon and you bring it out and just lay it out in front of me and my friends and we just kind of pick at it during the movie?
2: I'm all right with that.
3: Or a roasted pig.
2: That would be fantastic. They come out, two people, with the pig on a skewer. There you go, sir.
3: So my personality is so messed up. We went on that Disney cruise, and there's a lot of dinner theaters, like things happening while you're eating, right? And I don't do well with that.
2: Yeah.
3: I would never be able to go to a movie, and they bring me a meal, and I have to sit and like clang my knife on the plate right. while I'm cutting my steak. Because I feel bad for the performers. I'm eating my food, and they're dancing and singing, you know, Let It Go.
2: Right,
3: and
2: right.
3: I'm like, am I supposed to watch them?
2: Right. You get that fork that scrapes across the plate.
3: Yes.
2: Oh, God.
3: Yeah. I just can't keep my brain straight. And I don't know if I want homemade jerky at a movie theater. I don't know. There's just something about homemade jerky. I barely trust my friend who makes it.
2: Right, right. Well, I'm sure they've done the research and they know. They know what they're doing.
3: I don't know what the parameters are in terms of health regulations for homemade jerky.
2: Well, meat and dehydration.
3: Yeah. I understand how jerky's made. I don't know if there's a special set of parameters, and I don't know if you in your back kitchen at... I don't know a lot of people that go through chef school or become a chef, and they're like, well, I started out at the movie theater.
2: Right.
3: And I brought, you know, I came up with the idea of doing jerky, and then I moved on to making truffle fry flights.
1: Right.
3: Why'd you leave? Well, I mean, it was a movie theater.
2: Right.
3: Yeah. All right, we got to take a break. We got tickets to the Black Crowes that we're going to give away. We'll be back.
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0: I mean, you can hit somebody unknowingly and then not be aware of a medical situation they have.
1: True.
0: And cause them to die.
1: That's they true. Say grandfather, you instantly assume he's 86, but I mean, hell, right. I'm a grandfather.
0: Right, he's elder, and you're only 85. And, like, and you just assume that, like, they're very frail.
1: Right.
0: And can't do anything. Right.
1: Right? Mm-hmm. Right.
0: Yeah, he was 66.
1: Okay. Still, I mean, he could have knocked him down, bonked his head, boom. Now you're dead. Killed with one punch. French police are warning drivers to look out for drunk deer.
0: The video is hilarious. At first, you're like, how do they know it was drunk? Mm-hmm. And you really don't, except the deer's just running around really chaotic.
1: Did they spot him in a drive-thru at Taco Bell at 2 in the morning?
0: Well, he was abusing his dough.
1: Right. I told you, clean up!
2: Literally can't do anything without you on my back.
0: Gym sued over groaning and struggling weightlifters.
1: Huh. I mean, isn't that what you do? Do you struggle and groan when you're lifting heavy things?
0: I mean, you go to the gym to struggle.
1: Mm-hmm.
3: Yeah.
0: You do.
3: And absolutely. No gain.
1: Yeah.
0: And groaning, I hear groaning is like, ugh.
3: Yeah.
1: Oh, yeah.
0: There are some people that over embellish that.
3: Yes.
0: Okay. And they think the noise makes them lift more.
1: Okay.
0: Right?
1: Sure.
0: And yeah, it's fajitas. Mm.
3: High school student with history of anger issues charged with murder of homeless woman in Las Vegas.
0: Lord. You got a lot of murder going on, girl.
1: Watch out for her. Notice she ain't saying nothing.
0: Right, she's not defending it. Mm-hmm.
1: Cargo theft ring busted after adult toy manufacturer bought their own stolen products from thieves to get the address.
0: Smart.
1: Yeah.
0: Right, let's just play the game and see whether, yeah, I think that's smart. Got to take it into your own hands. City is reminding residents to not fire cannons.
1: I don't know anybody who has a cannon, but if there's somebody out there that does, can I fire it?
0: One of my favorite slangs, hand cannon.
1: Right, that's a big old gun.
0: Yeah, but you're right. If we know anybody that has a cannon, please let us know. We would love to come in and attack the ship.
1: Absolutely.
3: Truck gets stuck in the very same hole it was dispatched to fix.
0: Clearly a problem.
3: Mm-hmm.
1: Don't. Lawsuit says Oregon teen died after doctors stitched up wound with twigs, pine needles, and moss inside.
0: Okay, but hear me out.
1: Yeah.
0: That is what you do if there's nothing, you have nothing else that you're ready.
1: You use twigs, pine needles, and moss?
0: Yeah, you can.
1: If you're in the woods.
0: Maybe they were. It doesn't say that happened in a medical facility.
1: That is
3: was
1: true.
3: A Boy Scout leader?
1: They do things differently in Oregon, so.
0: Mm-hmm. GameStop CEO says eBay shut his account after buyout funding stunt. He has put up personal items, including a pair of socks, to fund his $56 billion bid for the platform. I am no economist. And I've never ran a company. I don't think socks are going to get you there. Unless there's a lot of socks.
1: One pair at a time.
0: You don't know Corbin.
3: Cork, Ireland wants to erect a statue of the mosquito that gave Oliver Cromwell malaria.
1: Okay.
0: I mean, weird, I love but... you know how small it would be?
3: Yeah.
1: Right?
0: It's there. I no, it's... Oi.
1: You got a line with a red velvet rope, and they hand out magnifying glasses. There you go. See the statue. Woman warns against using cotton swabs in your ears after going deaf for 6 years.
0: It says don't put them in your ear.
1: Yeah.
0: Cotton swabs say don't put them in your ear.
1: And yet what do? Shove them in our ears.
0: Might be the biggest scam ever.
1: So far as from the cotton swab company?
0: It's marketed as for ears. Everybody uses it for that and maybe cleaning, you know, a small track on the, in your, you know, door threshold.
1: But I was going to say, I wonder, like, did they start out that way? and then something happened like this incident here, and then they're like, you know, it's kind of, I often wondered, like, how many small children had to die in a 5-gallon bucket before they put the label on there, right?
0: Right.
1: So is it the same sort of thing? How many people...

0: you know, damage their eardrums before they're like, okay, we should just tell them not to use it. But there's still other good uses for cotton swabs.
1: Well, they're made for the outside of the ear, like not for the eardrum.
0: Yeah, but that's where the good stuff's at.
1: I know. But nobody feels so good.
2: Nobody wants to do the hits their ear. Nobody wants to hit their eardrum.
1: I know.
2: Nobody does.
1: Nobody does.
2: Yeah.
1: You're right.
2: But I can only imagine that when they're in the meeting after they, you know, figured all this out, and they're like, well, we got to try and pivot and just do the outside of the ear. And the president was like, no, just business as usual. Name the last time you saw an ad for a cotton swab. You don't.
1: No.
0: True statement.
2: You don't. You just buy Q-tips. Because you'll buy the Equate brand, but you go,
1: It's not the same.
0: Oh, they're not. They're cheap.
2: Nope.
0: They're thin. Not enough cotton. You're just jamming your ear with a piece of plastic.
2: Right.
0: They're terrible.
2: Nothing makes me more mad than when you get that brand and you just grab one out of the container to do your ear, but they apparently missed the cotton.
0: Yeah.
1: Yeah.
2: And you're putting a stick and rubbing it on the outside. And you're like, oh.
0: Yeah.
1: And you got to have the cardboard stick, not the plastic stick.
2: Right. We got to, yeah.
1: Yeah.
2: And turtles don't care about that, huh?
1: Right.
2: That's me. Police searching for man who allegedly strangled goose to death.
0: What did the goose do?
2: I mean, I've heard of chicken, but. I don't like the geese thing when they're in there, the crap is everywhere and they like all over.
0: Mm-hmm.
2: But I can't imagine putting my hands around it, damn goose.
0: When you got to catch up to it just to be able to strangle it.
2: They get close enough.
0: Yeah.
2: Reach down, snack it.
1: Yeah.
2: Snag it.
0: Or snack it.
1: And then twist it up.
2: Oh.
1: Yeah.
2: Oh, God.
1: Dude.
2: That would be really violent.
1: Yeah, I have fantasized about strangling a goose.
2: Why am I labeled the animal hater?
1: Geese piss me off.
0: Well, don't go out back here, Lindsay, because we got two of them that live on top of the drive-through bank teller, and they just sit up there doing goose things, plotting.
1: Plotting.
0: And then they fly down onto the grassy knoll, keep honking at me. I'm just waiting for them to start chasing me around the building.
1: They're going to.
2: Will you run?
0: From a goose?
2: Yeah.
1: They bite.
0: I know they do.
2: They nip.
0: I've never been bitten by a goose. I've been bitten by a lot of animals. I think I would stick around just to say I got bit by a goose.
2: So, like, I think that, like, a bear, when you're running, a bear's like, oh, here we go.
1: Mm-hmm.
2: I think a goose goes, ha, and, like, that's why they keep going.
0: Right.
2: You're, like, you're running from a goose. Everybody look.
0: Right.
2: Flapping their wings, getting everybody's attention. Last one, Lindsay.
1: 19-year-old arrested for driving the wrong way. Blood alcohol content was 15 times the legal limit.
0: That is bizarre. One, I didn't know they had, because I read this story earlier, I didn't know that they had different limits for adults and people under 21. You know, they have, apparently, that in this particular area, they have a limit for under 21 and a certain limit for over 21. And for this cat, because he was 19, he was 15 times over the limit. And if he had been 21, he'd still been just 3 times over the limit. I think he blew like a .302.
1: Wow.
0: Which is fickled, okay? But it makes me wonder, what were you drinking? You ain't getting that drunk off of beer.
1: Mm-mm.
2: Well, and I tried to find the story to find out more, and I couldn't find a viable source for it.
0: Mm-hmm.
2: I found it a lot on social media.
0: Mm-hmm.
2: But 15 times, I can't, even if it was 0.1.
0: Right.
2: That feels like a lot.
0: Yeah. And 0.3?
2: Yeah. Yeah.
0: A lot of hooch.
2: I'm surprised you didn't have blood alcohol poisoning.
1: Yeah.
0: Right. And surprisingly, the cat made it fine. I mean, no accidents. Didn't kill anybody. He just got pulled over, and now he's looking at a Dewey. Anyway, Oxford physicist says versions of you and other universes may be affecting your life. Save that for Thursday.
2: Museum's Knight Rider replica car got a speeding ticket. It hasn't gone anywhere in years. Well, you obviously haven't watched The Museum with Ben Stiller.
0: Well, here's the thing, man. It's so fast, it doesn't look like it's moving.
2: By the way, I don't know if you heard one of the words I said.
0: Mm.
2: Museum's Knight Rider replica car. It's not even the original.
1: No.
0: I'll F that then.
2: Hey, come by the museum. We have the replica to Knight Rider. Who are these people that go and see that?
0: Diehard fans, I guess.
2: To see the replica?
0: Well, yeah.
1: to find out, to see maybe where the discrepancies are.
2: The only people I think that would go to see this are the people that are excited for Madame Tussauds grand opening of a new statue.
1: Yeah.
2: You go to Madame Tussauds, you go, huh? What are we looking at? I paid to get in here. They're right. Not. Oh, Lindsay likes them. Oh, she just looks so disappointed as I was crushing it.
1: No, I've never been. So I
2: feel like
1: there's
2: a butt in there somewhere.
1: No, I wouldn't know.
2: Would you want to go?
1: Maybe. Maybe. Just to say that I've been.
2: Why? There's no clout. That's like saying I've been to a Ripley's, believe it or not.
1: Right.
0: Which I have.
1: I have too.
2: I have too. You're like, yep, I get it. That is a small turtle.
1: Yeah, yeah.
2: All right, we're going to take a break. Tickets to Black Crowes coming up here in a minute.
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0: The entire 2026 NFL regular season schedule is out. And the year begins with a Super Bowl 60 rematch between the defending champion Seahawks and runner-up Patriots from Seattle on Wednesday, September 9th. The 49ers and Rams square off in Australia the next day. The first Sunday night football matchup of the season showcases an NFC East rivalry between the Cowboys and Giants from East Rutherford. Monday night football puts a bow on week one with the Broncos and Chiefs duel from Kansas City. And the first football game on Thanksgiving Eve takes place out west between the Packers and Rams. And the traditional Turkey Day slate features the Bears visiting the Lions, Cowboys hosting the Eagles, and the Chiefs battling the Bills and Buffalo. Christmas Day showcases the Packers and Bears squaring off from Chicago, and the Bills hitting the road to face the Broncos and the Seahawks entertaining the Rams. And you said, which game were you looking forward to, Gimpy?
1: All of them.
0: Well, I know that.
1: Yeah, the Dallas, yeah. Niners and Cowboys in November on November 15th. And then Niners and Chiefs in Kansas City on December 27th.
0: Mm-hmm.
1: So if you're thinking about getting some Christmas gifts for me, I'll take two tickets to the game, please.
2: You wish.
0: Yeah.
2: The best part about the release schedule is the teams that do their little presentation video online with social media. The Chiefs one was stupid. They did like a QVC thing. It was hard to watch. And I like them when they move fast. Right? The Chargers did Halo. Mm-hmm. It's pretty good. But the Titans have the best one. The absolute best one. Yeah. It's so funny. They basically the guy goes around like man on the street and finds people that looks like famous people associated with the teams.
0: Okay.
2: And the best one is Myles Garrett. Because you can't find anybody that looks like Myles Garrett.
1: No.
2: So they just find a little kid wearing a Myles Garrett jersey.
1: Right.
2: And they're like, Miles, Miles, see you in week whatever.
0: That is cute.
2: Brilliant.
0: I was surprised no one did any Vrabel jokes or Diana Rossini.
2: I mean, they probably worked on them for a while, mm-hmm. and I would imagine the NFL was like, no.
0: Yeah.
2: And you got to be careful with that because it could easily happen to any team.
0: Yeah, that is true. That is true. The NBA playoffs resume tonight with a pair of game sixes. The Cleveland Cavaliers will look to punch their ticket to the Eastern Conference Finals when they host the top-seeded Detroit Pistons at Rocket Arena. The Cavs enter leading the best-of-seven series 3-2. Tip-off is at 6 p.m. and can be seen on Prime Video. Out west, the San Antonio Spurs are one win away from the Western Conference Finals and will pay a visit to the Minnesota Timberwolves in Minneapolis. That game is also on Prime at 8:30 tonight, and the Spurs also lead the series 3-2. The Oklahoma City Thunder and New York Knicks have already locked up their spots in the next round. And that's your Balls to the Wall Sports. I'm Lindsay on 97.5 KMOD.

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0: Good morning. 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
1: Good morning, Corbin. Rock the Bank coming up at 8 o'clock this morning. 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
0: Good morning, Gimpy.
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0: All right. So I had something else planned, but I was standing in the bathroom washing my hands and I was looking at the soap dispenser because sometimes it you put your hand under and it goes ring and then dispenses. You take your hand out, put it back because you didn't get enough or, because they're trying to save that extra penny.
2: Mm-hmm.
0: And sometimes it activates and sometimes it doesn't. But I was thinking about the person that makes the soap dispenser.
2: Okay.
0: And came up with the idea of we'll put a motion thing under that.
1: Mm.
0: And let's say this person revolutionized the soap dispenser.
2: Yeah.
0: And the company is like, way to go. And then the company's like, you know what? Since you did so good at making this plastic apparatus, we'd like you to figure out a better soap.
2: Better type of soap.
0: Yeah. We don't like the soap people are making.
2: Okay.
0: And the guy's like, well, I make soap dispensers. I don't make soap.
2: Right.
0: And he probably got that job and had to figure it out. And maybe that's why sometimes soap dispensers work good, but their soap sucks.
2: Mm-hmm.
0: I don't know. So I was curious. Who else has a job where they tacked on a new responsibility? This isn't for anything special. It just hit me in there.
2: Yeah.
0: Because that happens,
2: everywhere.
0: I would think, everywhere. Mm-hmm. By the way, not a new thing. No. I was looking. It goes back people posting about it 5 and 10 years ago.
2: Uh-huh.
0: But usually it's, hey, we have 6 people that make soap dispensers.
2: Mm-hmm.
0: And now there's 2. And so I'm taking on their job responsibilities.
2: Right, right.
0: I want to know what's a job responsibility that was outside your initial discussion.
2: Mm-hmm.
0: What's a job you got thrown in your lap that you suddenly didn't have to do? I know someone who's in management in another industry, and now they have to do IT stuff, and they know zero about IT.
2: Right, right, right. That's like being the oil monkey at Walmart, and now you got to be the one that also changes tires.
0: Yeah.
2: I would think something like that.
0: Sure.
2: Might apply.
0: Or you're the guy that, works out in the oil field, but now also you're the guy that has to pick which car everybody drives.
1: Yeah.
2: Right.
0: You're like, "No, I'm just the oil guy."
2: Right. That's a good tough question. Cuz you don't think about it. I mean, they just tell you this is what you're doing now. Instead of? No, on top of.
1: Right.
2: Oh.
0: Right.
2: Okay.
0: Or you go, hey, listen, I don't know anything about how to make soap. Uh-huh. I'm like, it's fine. Just
1: You'll
0: do
1: learn.
0: It.
2: You'll figure it out.
0: Do it. Do you know how much soap? Not a lot of people are buying soap dispensers, man. We got to figure this out.
2: Mm-hmm.
0: You should be grateful you even have a job making soap dispensers.
2: Maybe the people that make the drugs also have to test them themselves.
1: No.
0: Right, you also have to be a subject matter.
2: Yeah. Right.
1: There's animals for that.
0: But it feels like it's outside of the spectrum. Like, hey, you're a teacher at the school, but also we need you to be the groundskeeper.
2: Right.
0: The person that mows.
2: Mm-hmm.
0: I guess teachers have been doing that for a long time, right? Teachers have been like, you're a teacher, but you're also the football coach. Or you're a teacher and you're also the cafeteria worker.
2: Mm. Right, right, right, right. Driver's ed teacher.
0: Right, jobs that aren't yours.
2: Mm-hmm. You're like, I'm just here to teach them how to play ball. Somebody needs to teach them how to drive, too.
0: Or was that, just the back, the good old days when, we don't have room for a coach, but if you teach driver's ed, then you can also, you're really just a football coach, but we need someone to teach to, do driver's ed.
2: Yeah, that may be the case. That may be the case. Or since, just using the teacher example in general, their pay has always sucked. right? So it's like, yeah, you know, football coach makes X amount, but we'll pay you a little extra to be the driver's ed teacher as well if you really want to make it. I don't know.
0: Or is that just limited to, like, just a few industries?
2: Maybe it is.
0: Where they make you wear a different hat. I saw a funny meme where the guy was recording himself going on a Zoom call with his boss, but he had, like, 10 hats stacked on top of his head.
2: Because that's how many jobs he's got to do.
0: And the guy goes, hey, Jimmy, thanks for... What's going on? He's like, what? He goes, what's wrong with all those hats? And he's like, well, you just have all those hats, me wearing all these hats, so I thought you'd like to see it. And the guy's not laughing. Like, he doesn't think it's funny at all. Mm-hmm. But right. It's funny.
2: Right. Yeah.
0: Expect me to do that on a call. Just saying. Or walk into a meeting.
2: Right.
0: Because it feels like that's just the way the world is now.
2: I feel if you're going to do that, though, they have to be all different hats. Like, you can't wear just, like, 10 different baseball hats, right? It has to be like a baseball cap, a 10-gallon hat, a fedora.
1: Right.
2: A sombrero.
1: A top hat.
0: A welder's hat.
2: A welder's hat.
1: Yeah.
2: Right. Just 10
0: a different... A scuba mask.
2: Different kinds of hats.
0: Yeah. I blame dads, if I'm being honest with all this. I blame dads.
2: Why is that? Why?
0: Just be a dad. You don't have to be the T-ball coach. You don't know how to play T-ball.
2: Right.
0: You open the door
1: for so people to think involved, that. Involved, being more involved.
0: Yeah. No, you sold that. I could tell you a little story about working here where everything was fine and dandy.
2: Mm-hmm.
0: And then one day this duo shows up and they're like, well, we'll do that for free. And then everybody just expected everyone to do it for free after that.
2: Right.
0: So it just happens. Your intentions may be well-being.
2: Right. But you
0: ruined your wake is massive.
2: Dick.
0: My old basketball coach was also my bus driver. See what I'm saying?
2: Yeah.
0: Hey, we need a basketball coach. Somebody, I have a hoop at home. Done.
1: Yeah.
2: How does that work out? Are the kids late from getting home from school because they got practice afterwards? Coach can't drive all the other kids home because he's got to coach basketball first.
0: Oh, he got an away game?
2: Right. Or is basketball practice later than what it should be? Because, well, I hope we'll get to practice. I got to take these sumbitches home first.
0: Well, unless you're, you just do that in the off season.
2: Okay, yeah. Yeah, okay, yeah. That makes sense.
0: It says, I'm a truck driver and I was given the responsibility of booking and scheduling my loads. Sold my dispatcher, was off on the weekend. Definitely not paid enough for that nonsense. Dude, you want to go down a rabbit hole. Watch load scheduling and dispatching videos on the Tiki-Talkie. They're wild.
2: Yeah.
0: Nickel and diming.
2: Yeah.
0: My job is to draw and animate graphics for flight simulators. But right now, I'm doing QC checks for installing those flight simulators in the classroom. They gave me the job specifically because I don't really know what I'm doing. That sounds good. If I can follow the instructions successfully, pretty much anyone can do it. Here's a question. Why do you need quality check on installing flight simulators? It's not like something bad's going to happen.
2: Right. It's not like they're going to crash into a building.
0: Right. Not that your extra job isn't important, sir.
2: Mm-hmm.
0: But, yeah, no, we can't have that. It's too close to the wall. That feels like an easy thing. And as you're pointing out, if you can follow the instructions successfully, anyone can do it, then leave it up to the people.
2: Yeah. But that kind of goes for any job. If you can follow instructions successfully, anyone can do it. You know? Doesn't matter what the gig is. As long as you can do exactly what I showed you how to do, we're in business.
0: Well, I would say that it's not whether you can follow the instructions correctly. That's called obeying.
2: Right.
1: Right.
0: And people that obey, they keep locked in one spot.
2: Yeah, true.
0: It's the people that push. You think of anybody successful in your world.
2: Mm-hmm.
0: Let's just go with a mainstream person. Elon Musk. You think he's a rule follower?
2: Right.
1: Not at all.
2: No.
0: No. No, you got to step on some throats, man.
2: Yeah.
0: But can you imagine us having to take on another job responsibility? Why would you trust us to do anything else?
2: That's a good question.
0: Do you hear what we do and say?
2: Yeah, we like what you do on the air. How about you start programming?
0: Be a janitor.
2: Right. Go sell something.
1: Go fix the tower.
0: Hey, the air condition's not working. Can you give it a look?
2: Right, right. The toilet's clogged up. You want to go plumb that there, boss?
0: And here's the problem with that, too, is you're like, hey, you know what? I'll just look at it and help somebody out without being asked. And they're like, hey, I noticed you fixed the plumbing.
2: Yeah.
0: Yeah, I was just in there. No big deal. Well, we like your work.
1: Oh, gosh.
0: Here, new job title. Ah, no.
2: Right.
0: This is why, and I get dogged on it. This is why I'm like, mind your own business.
2: Right. You think you're doing the right thing, but then people just take advantage of it.
0: It's like they're looking for one little opening to grab you and snag you.
2: Yeah.
0: Like, I noticed you're a real good drawer. Can you now just do the Disney movies, Mr. Bathroom Cleaner?
2: Right.
0: Some people, that's how they got started, right?
1: Yeah.
0: There's some great success stories, which I think are all plants and not real stories. I think they just do that to make you think, hey, I got to get step out of the line.
2: Okay.
1: It could happen to me.
0: Yeah, because if I try to hire an animator, then you're going to want too much money. But a janitor who's making barely nothing, I give him just a 10 grand bump. He's like, what? Right, hell yeah. Right.
2: That was like a Harrison Ford built sets and whatnots in Hollywood before he became an actor.
0: I think Hollywood jobs don't correlate because you have to have a job while you're trying to get gigs.
2: That makes sense. I mean, yeah. Okay.
0: It isn't the you know, the former CEO of Walmart who was a stock, you know, swept the warehouse and then worked his way up and then became this. It's not that.
2: Right. The classic tale of I started off in the mailroom delivering parcels and now I'm the CEO.
0: This text says, I work in the mailroom for school district driving mail routes. They fired the supervisor and gave me her responsibilities without extra pay. That line's long.
2: Right?
0: You're absorbing the responsibilities. We've gotten rid of that position, so there's no pay for it. Someone's got to absorb those responsibilities.
2: Which I think is a bunch of goddamn hooey, all right? I get it. You need some help. I'm a team player.
0: No.
2: However.
0: See? That's the problem.
1: Team player.
0: I want to show the boss I'm a team player. Right. Bitch, you didn't ask me to be a team player. You ain't paying me to be a team player.
2: You forced yourself upon me.
0: You pay me to make sprockets.
2: Mm-hmm. Well, now I'm paying you to make sprockets, and you got to go sell them on top of all that.
1: With a smile.
0: It's kind of like I always think about refrigerator examples.
2: Yeah.
0: The guy that assembles the refrigerator suddenly has to figure out a better way to cool the refrigerator. That makes no sense.
2: Mm-hmm.
0: That makes no sense.
2: I mean,
0: or they tell the guy who makes the refrigerators that he also better figure out how to sell more of them.
2: Right.
0: That makes no sense. Gibby does his job Monday through Friday, then on Sundays. Part of that is argumentative. I'll let you figure out which part.
2: Which job am I doing? I haven't figured it out yet.
0: You guys would be assigned the daycare.
1: Oh, no.
0: Well, first of all, one of us is doing daycare.
2: We'll let you figure out which one.
0: We'll let you figure out which one of us is. But I think that would be fun, to be honest.
2: To do daycare?
0: Oh, yeah.
2: Why?
0: Listen, I don't mind working at daycare. I don't want to wipe snotty noses.
2: That's part of the gig, though, man. You got to wipe snotty noses. You got to clean butts. And not only do you got to clean butts, you got to clean other people's kids' butts.
0: Yeah, right. The kid that calls you stupid fat. You stupid fat man.
2: And then as you're changing a diaper, he's got a beef against you, so he launches one at you, you know, mid-change, and now you're covered in duty.
0: Do kids do that? Can kids time it like that?
2: I'm sure they could.
0: If you could time it like that, then you don't need a diaper.
1: That's true.
0: Lee Marvin was a plumber's helper building sets. An actor quit at the last minute. The director saw Marvin and asked him to fill the position. Okay. One anomaly doesn't mean... That's my point. One anomaly doesn't mean that's the thing.
2: Again, though, I mean...
0: And Lee Marvin, who died at 63 and was born in 1924?
2: Right.
0: Why are we letting that still be a story?
2: That goes back to, like, the Harrison Ford thing. You are an aspiring actor working till you find other gigs. Other acting gigs. So, you know, he was a plumber, and it's like, we need somebody. You can act, can't you?
3: I sure can.
2: Well, and then you go.
0: Well, then they paint it like, what, me?
2: Right. Right.
0: Yeah, we got this, you know, in that time, $1,000 budget movie, hundreds of thousands of dollar budget movie, and they're like, You plumber guy with your crack hanging out.
1: Right.
0: By the way, what was he doing on the set?
2: Well, he was plumbing.
0: So the director's just walking the halls like, yeah, damn it, we need somebody.
2: It worked. Got him a gig.
0: People are gullible, man. They just fall for stories because they romanticize it because it makes you believe you have a chance.
2: Yeah, maybe so.
0: Maybe one day when I'm being a plumber, they'll call me and go, hey, we'd like you to be Brad Pitt.
2: We need you in a movie.
0: We have a guy out on medical right now at work, so I'm covering both our jobs until they can get the position filled. Luckily, we get paid extra for that since we're union and it's worked into our contract. Yeah, smart.
3: Mm-hmm. Oh, good for you.
0: Grab, good for you, Ron Jeremy. I was a fitter welder in a steel shop. The company was paying a ton for some prefab parts that fit like garbage and made my job difficult. I offered to make them myself for 3/4 of the price. It would have been a nice side hustle and made my job easier. They had me make one set to compare, and they were great. The next morning, a load of material showed up and told me it was now part of my normal job with no increase in pay. I quit right there. That's what I'm saying, man.
2: Right, that's what you get for stepping out.
0: That's what I'm saying. They're hoping you do that. You think the guy that decided to put the time and temp on the bank clock out front, on the bank sign out front, got a raise?
2: Oh, no.
0: To be fair, Corbin, someone asked you to be in a movie, too. Because I was friends with the director.
2: Not you weren't plumbing that day?
0: I wasn't just hanging out and just derp-a-derp. They didn't email the show out of the blue. Didn't know me. I'd known the guy for 10 years. So it is not the same. And I didn't want to do it. I only did it because I checked the box. And I'm bad. I'm really bad.
1: But you have your own IMDb page.
0: You can make your own, too. It is a user-inputted thing. That is not clout. It is not clout to have an IMDb. Anybody could go on there and alter it any way they'd like. Oh, no. Please don't do that.
2: Oh, yeah. I know what my weekend project is.
0: Yeah, no. Again, you asked for Monday through Friday, and which one of us doesn't work on Monday through Friday? All right, we got to take a break. We'll be back.
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0: sport in 2024?
1: 60.
0: 60, he says. 60. Last one here, Ryman. In 2025, what percentage of U.S. adults played team sports?
1: 75.
2: 75. Lindsay's going to come back in. Ryan, are you a Black Crowes fan? Would you like to go see the show?
1: Yes, I am.
2: Yeah? How old are you?
1: How old?
2: Yeah.
1: 58.
2: Dang. Your voice sounds like you were older. That's why I asked.
1: Oh, okay.
2: No explanation. All right. percentages is percentages is the category. Lindsay, here's question one.
0: Lindsay, what percentage of U.S. adults feel somewhat addicted to digital devices?
3: Oh, I would say probably 70%.
0: 70%. Lindsay, when it comes to recreational sports leagues, what percentage of consumers consider skipping leagues due to high costs?
3: 45%.
0: Lindsay, what percentage of people shop at large sporting good chains like Dick's?
3: 40%.
0: It's one of those questions, you know, punctuation.
3: Yeah.
0: Changes everything.
2: No, I don't know what you mean.
0: Lindsay, what percentage of youths age 6 to 17 played a team sport in 2024?
3: 50%.
0: 50%, right down the middle. Lindsay, last one here. In 2025, what percentage of U.S. adults played team sports?
3: 38%.
0: 38%, she says.
2: How do you think she did there, Ryan?
1: It's close.
2: All right, let's find out if it is close. Tickets to see the Black Crowes are up for grabs. That show's August 8th at the Hard Rock Live. Here's question one.
0: Question number one, what percentage of U.S. adults feel somewhat addicted to digital devices? Well, Ryan said 85%. Damn near everybody. Lindsay wasn't too far off. She said 70%, and the answer is 56%.
2: Lindsay got that one right. She was closer. She's up 1-0. Don't worry, Ryan. She's got to get at least 3. Here comes question two.
0: Question number two. When it comes to recreational sports leagues, what percentage of consumers consider skipping leagues due to high costs? Ryan said half of them, 50%. Lindsay said just under half, 45%. The answer is 27%.
2: And it looks like... oh, yeah, sorry. Lindsay got that one right. It's 2-0. Here is question three.
0: Question number three. What percentage of people shop at large sporting good chains like Dick's? Ryan said 25%. Lindsay said 40%. The answer is 37%.
2: Oh, Ryan, I'm so sorry, man. You're not going to get those tickets to see the Black Crowes. Lindsay got all three. Enough for the stop, man, but thank you so much for playing.
1: You bet. Good job, Lindsay.
3: Thanks, Ryan.
2: See you later, buddy. You guys ever seen Zootopia? The movie Zootopia?
0: No.
3: Can't say that I have.
2: Well, then the joke won't land. Question four.
0: Question number four. What percentage of youths age 6 to 17 played a team sport in 2024? Ryman said 60%. Lindsay said 50%, and the answer is 65%.
2: That's a push, because you were both five away, so no one got that one right. Question five.
0: Question number five in 2025. What percentage of U.S. adults played team sports? Ryan said 75%. Lindsay said a mere 38%. The answer is, we're a bunch of goddamn lazy-ass adults, 19%.
2: Yeah, Lindsay got that one right, too, so Ryan didn't even get a chance to get on the board. In the movie Zootopia, they go look for a clue, but they have to go to the DMV, and the DMV is ran by a sloth.
0: Mm. Okay, yeah. It's very slow.
2: Yeah.
0: For us.
2: Oh, it's slower than that. All right, Lindsay blocked again, and so he doesn't get anything. Hey, we want to do willy-nilly coming up in a little bit. Your chance to own the show. Bring up anything you want, talk about something, go back to something, and that's coming up at 9.

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0: Good morning. It's the Big Man Morning Show. We love hearing from you. BMMS and whatever you'd like to say to 82945. Sorry. Somebody were making a Zootopia reference. See what Gimpy's got in his 4x4.
1: Al Goldman says here that Supreme Court allows mail distribution of abortion drug. The Supreme Court is allowing the abortion drug Mifepristone to be sent to women by mail. Yesterday, the court extended a stay on an earlier ruling by an appeals court that required women to get the drug through in-person visits as opposed to telehealth visits. The ruling preserves the right to access the drug by mail as the case plays out in the lower court. It says here that the U.S. oil blockade plunges Cuba into darkness. The head of the CIA is taking a trip to Havana as Cuba says it's run out of fuel. CIA Director John Ratcliffe visited alongside a U.S. delegation yesterday, a day after Cuba's energy minister told the state media that the country has run out of crude oil and diesel and has no reserves, putting the national grid in a critical state. Cuba gets most of its oil from Venezuela, but when the U.S. has been blocking its fuel shipments since it invaded Venezuela in January, the shortage has reportedly triggered blackouts. They say hundreds of protesters crowded the streets of Havana calling for the lights to be turned back on. The U.S. State Department says it will provide aid to Cuba in exchange for meaningful reforms. What else we got here? Oh, another round of they took your jobs. Cisco and LinkedIn to cut thousands of jobs. The tech world is being rattled by another round of layoffs, with Cisco and LinkedIn set to cut thousands of employees. Now, according to reports, Cisco announced in a memo to employees on Wednesday that it would be cutting around 4,000 jobs as part of a shift in focus towards artificial intelligence. Layoff notifications will begin to go out, yesterday, and impacted employees will receive prorated payment of fiscal 2026 bonuses, as well as support finding new jobs. Okay. In the case of LinkedIn, the professional social network reportedly plans to lay off 5% of its staff, but according to some reports, the job cuts are not AI-related. The Microsoft-owned company is reportedly targeting May 20th to begin said layoffs. And then lastly here, Oklahoma executes a double murderer. Raymond Johnson was convicted of killing his ex-girlfriend and her seven-month-old daughter almost 20 years ago, setting both on fire while they were still alive. Johnson was put to death yesterday at the Oklahoma State Penitentiary in McAllister by lethal injection.

0: Netflix has secured the rights to stream 5 NFL regular season games in 2026 as part of a new 4-year deal, expanding its live sports portfolio through the 2029-30 season. The lineup includes an International Week 1 game in Australia, a new Thanksgiving Eve game, 2 Christmas Day matchups, and a Week 18 game. Netflix will also stream the annual NFL Honors Awards show during Super Bowl week. This expansion follows Netflix's previous smaller-scale Christmas Day games in 2024 and 2025. The Rams versus 49ers game will be the NFL's first-ever game in Australia.
1: I think you're going to see this go to court. Why? Putting the games on streaming.
2: Yes, it's stupid. It needs to stay to free TV because not everybody can have streaming services. Not everybody can afford them. Not everybody has the internet to be able to get them.
1: Yeah.
2: It's true. Stupid.
1: The only argument here is that what do they owe us? Just because we're what we're used to doesn't mean that's what they have to give us.
2: Mm-hmm. No, you're absolutely right. But if you want to market to everybody, okay, then you have to keep it free like that. On broadcast television, the way that it's always been,
1: yeah.
2: ABC, NBC, CBS, Fox, you know, those networks right there. Moving it over to Netflix, Prime Video, not everybody can afford those. So you're cutting out a huge portion of potential viewers.
1: Yeah.
2: And you're losing fans.
1: Yeah.
2: You know, meanwhile, yeah, you're trying to grow by going to other countries to play and trying to become more worldwide, which I get that. That's fantastic. If you're going to do it, then it needs to be free broadcast television in America. And then for those other places, these international games, then, okay, offer it on Netflix, Prime Video, blah, blah.
1: I think they are fully within their legal bounds.
2: Mm-hmm.
1: I think that they see it as an opportunity to get another chunk of money where maybe the CBSs or whoever were paying for rights to broadcast games.
2: Right. Mm-hmm.
1: And they knew they had them in a corner because let's hypothetically, we're just using CBS was like, I'm not giving up the rights, even if that means they're going to take a couple games away from me. And then the NFL can take those games to a streamer and go, you want some of these?
2: Okay.
1: And then they got another big paycheck that wasn't there before.
2: Uh-huh.
1: And they still show it in the home markets.
2: Mm-hmm.
1: Of the teams that are competing.
2: But
1: now, that doesn't bode well for people like you and me who are fans of teams that are outside, we're outside the home markets, mm-hmm. but I think they're within their legal bounds.
2: Yeah, but the thing about it is all these broadcast companies are also on streaming platforms. CBS is on Paramount Plus, Fox is on Hulu, you know, NBC's on Peacock, right?
0: Yeah.
2: I don't know what ABC's on, probably Hulu or something like that as well. Okay, so you can still play those games on broadcast and still have them on the streaming platforms.
1: Right, but they're not going to get an extra paycheck is what the NFL is doing.
2: And that's just greed, which is a bunch
1: of... It's not greed, it's capitalism.
2: It's bull-ass because this is supposed to be a 501c3 corporation, right?
1: Right.
2: They're supposed to not make profit.
1: No, they're not supposed to have any profit at the end of the year.
2: Yeah.
1: That doesn't mean they don't disperse money to the owners, and then that's considered an expense.
2: That's a bunch of goddamn hooey.
1: I don't disagree.
2: Mm-hmm.
1: I don't disagree, but I do think they're within their legal bounds.
2: Yeah, maybe so.
1: And you don't have to like it. I don't like it.
2: Right.
1: But they are business.
2: Yeah.
1: They do have the right to make money.
2: Yeah. Mm-hmm.
1: This is capitalism.
2: Yeah. Well,
1: it does feel like a kick in the balls to the fans, and I think they're willing to snub to get a couple extra bill.
2: Yeah. Man, we'll see what happens.
0: And that's your Balls to the Wall Sports. 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

0: kind of like you do. Good morning. It's the Big Man Morning Show. Good morning, Lindsay.
1: Good morning, Corbin. Did you hear that key word? If you missed it, it was grand. G-R-A-N-D. 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
0: Good morning, Gimpy.
2: Well, good morning, Corbin. You like pickleball? You like Weezer? You like pickleball with Weezer? 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Oh, and by the way, you can play pickleball with the band. 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
0: All right, teaser time trivia. This is where we shock each other if you cannot get the question correct. You got to do it three times, and we wrote the question. So you may get your own question that you wrote. They're supposed to be very easy, common sense questions. Let's go. Gibby went last week, so he's going to decide who's going to go first, and that's going to be Lindsay. I'll ask the question, and Gimpy can do the shocking.
2: Switch.
0: And we'll see how this goes for her. Question one. How old was Tiger Woods when he won the Masters? How old was Tiger Woods when he won the Masters?
1: Ooh, that's a good question. Pretty young, I think. Was he old enough to drink a beer? Was he younger? I want to say he was like 19 or something.
0: How old was Tiger Woods when he won the Masters?
1: But that would be, I don't know. I don't know. I don't follow golf at all. But I'll go with 19 is sticking out for some reason, but it could be just because we had a story earlier about the 19-year-old who was drunk driving. I'll say he was 21 years old. Final answer.
0: How old was Tiger Woods when he won?
1: Your face. Okay.
0: I can be happy.
1: I know.
3: Is that possible for you?
2: Is that possible?
1: It's Friday.
0: Well, my happy and your happy aren't the same. How old was Tiger Woods when he won the Masters? You said
1: 21.
0: Final answer?
1: Yeah, I already said it.
0: Correct answer is 21.
1: Yay!
0: See, you don't know what I'm thinking.
1: Your face? I thought, oh my God, it's probably
0: this 19. Isn't the only thing I have in my life. Question two. As of 2026, how many more seasons has LeBron James played in the NBA than Michael Jordan? As of 2026, how many more seasons has LeBron James played in the NBA than Michael Jordan?
1: 8. Final answer.
0: Feel pretty confident.
1: Because it's LeBron's 23rd season. And Michael only played 15. 8. Final answer.
0: As of 2026, how many more seasons has LeBron James played in the NBA than Michael Jordan? You said 8. And the correct answer is 8. MJ played 15. LeBron played 23.
1: Yeah.
0: Or has.
1: Played. Has.
0: Has. We don't know
1: well,
0: that for sure.
1: Well, probably.
0: Yet. We don't know that for sure yet. Last right. one. Who won the first ever World Series in baseball in 1950? Who won the first ever World Series in baseball in 1950?
1: Okie dokie. This is probably where I get shocked. It's either, I have two guesses, two thoughts. Either the Red Sox or the Yankees.
0: Okay, why do you think that?
1: Ah, because the Yankees are like the team, right? Like they're the Yankees.
0: And they're considered America's team.
1: Yeah, yeah. I believe that's who, isn't that who Babe Ruth played for?
0: I'm not going to help you with any answers to stuff.
1: I mean, I just feel like that's who it was. And I don't know why the Boston Red Sox are popping out in my head. But I'm going to go with the Yankees because I feel like that's the obvious choice. So I'll say the Yankees final answer.
0: So just so you know, Babe Ruth played for both those teams.
1: Oh, okay.
0: That's part of the rivalry. Who won the first ever World Series in baseball in 1950? You said?
1: The Yankees.
0: The correct answer is the Yankees.
1: Oh, yay!
2: Great.
1: Sweet action.
0: Yeah, so Lindsay's going to pick the next person to go, and it looks like it's going to be...
1: Gimpy.
2: Hooray!
0: So Lindsay will ask the questions, and I will do the shocking, and you're going to have to switch microphones, Lindsay. And we'll get that set. Coming up in a little bit, we're going to do willy-nilly, your chance to own the show. Talk about anything you want. We already got one willy-nilly already sent to us ahead of time. You can do the same. So here we go with question one.
1: Question number one, Gimpy. What is the highest possible score you can achieve in a perfect game of bowling?
2: 300, final answer.
1: The highest possible score you can achieve in a perfect game of bowling. You say 300, final answer. And you would be correct.
2: Yeah, Al Bundy almost had a perfect game, but Peg ruined it for him.
1: How?
0: Yeah.
2: She was Peg.
1: Oh. Oh, Al.
0: She Peg. 260 is my highest.
2: Really?
0: 260? 265.
2: 220, I think, is the highest I've ever gotten. I'm usually in the mid to upper ones.
0: Yeah, that's when I peaked in
2: eighth grade.
0: As the Valley Park Lions Pepsi Bowling
2: champion. That's pretty impressive for an eighth grader.
0: I agree.
2: Yeah.
1: I don't think I've ever broken 200.
2: Were the bumpers on?
0: No.
2: Nah,
0: we'll I never played with bumpers or the little ramp thing until I had kids.
2: Okay.
1: Aw, cute.
0: Sure.
1: It is cute. It is cute to play with the bumpers.
0: No, it's not. It's annoying. Cheating.
2: Right?
1: What country boycotted the 1980 Summer Olympics?
2: 1980 Summer Olympics. You know, I think we were in the middle of a Cold War at that point in time. I'm going to go ahead and say this is a tricky question, right? Because I'm going to go with Russia. But was it USSR? Was it the Soviet Union? Or was it Russia?
0: I think... Lindsay and I can debate. I think if he says any of that, I think it's fine. Wouldn't you agree?
1: Yeah,
0: it's too hard to remember when those things triggered.
2: Yeah.
0: Well, so I'm willing to submit to, if you say Russia and it says USSR, so be it.
2: Okay, then that's what I'm going to go with. I'm going to go with Russia, final answer.
1: Okay. What country boycotted the 1980 Summer Olympics? You say Russia, Mother Russia. And the correct answer is... the United States.
2: Them some bitches. Why would we do that?
0: Because they don't tell us what to do.
2: Yeah.
0: We do it.
3: Let's see, where can I go? Where's the...
2: Yeah, there's a whole ass leg right there. Not on
0: you
2: the...
0: got like a pimple or an ingrown hair? I'm going to get that.
2: Okay. It could be poison ivy too. Watch out now.
0: Mother.
1: I heard that.
0: Watch it go away, like it'll fade away.
1: Yeah. Yeah,
0: right. I decided to go below it because I don't want to know that on me.
1: Right, exactly.
2: I think I'm past the contagious part.
0: I don't want your HIV.
1: Question three. Well,
2: you're going to get it anyway. You keep looking at me like that.
1: What flower?
0: Oh, wait.
1: What flower is most often linked with Easter?
2: Oh, those would be the ones you like to plant, and that's tulips. Final answer.
1: What flower is most often linked with Easter? And you said tulips. And the correct answer is lily. The Easter lily.
0: Yeah. Daffodils, too, I would have said. Could have been. Oh, well. I feel like Easter daffodils. Nope,
1: no,
0: that doesn't make sense.
1: No.
0: No.
1: The Easter lily.
2: The spring and the tulips. And I don't know about this.
0: You got so excited to get to the joke of two lips.
1: Yeah. Shock him below the hiv.
0: This time, I'm giving it to you in the front.
2: Give it to me, baby.
1: Ow. Ooh, ow. That's so loud.
0: Yeah. Been practicing when you guys aren't here.
2: I bet you have. That's what you're doing under the desk.
0: Mm. You think Steely Dan was singing about dirty work? Nope, it was the solo work. Nah. All right, we got to take a break. When we come back, it'll be my turn.
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0: Good morning. It's the Big Mad Morning Show. Willy-nilly coming up in a minute. Any question you want to ask to get to know the show better, feel free to get your question to us ahead of time. BMMS and whatever that is to 82945. We are in the final stage of Taser Time Trivia where we have to answer questions that we ask. Now, we're going to do the arm today.
1: Okay.
2: Switching it up.
0: Make it easier on her back. All right, so here's the first question. These are questions we wrote. If you get it wrong, you get shocked.
2: Corbin, you ready?
0: Yeah.
2: Which chain invites you to a foot-long fiesta with deals that make you feel like it's just hit the lottery?
1: They're worded so weird.
0: Yeah, I know. Subway. Final answer.
2: Which chain invites you to a foot-long fiesta with deals that make you feel like you've just hit the lottery? You said Subway. It is Subway. That's the fun thing about those ones. The answers in the question.
0: Right. One word is in there. They give it away.
2: Mm-hmm. Let me grab a big one here.
0: I was like, there's not another organization food-wise that does foot something, right? Foot a pizza. I don't know.
2: Corbin, what's the term for a score of one under par in golf?
0: Birdie, final answer.
2: What is the term for the score one under par? He said birdie. It's birdie. I don't know why I repeat.
1: What's an eagle?
2: Two under.
0: Isn't bogey two under and eagles three under?
2: No, bogey is one over. Eagles two under. If you go three under, that's albatross.
0: Okay.
1: Dude, somebody's been playing a lot of online golf games.
0: No. Disc golf steals a lot of real golf words.
2: You both are correct.
1: Oh, mm-hmm. Nice.
2: Corbin, which NFC team features a fleur de lis as its logo?
0: Fleur de lis. That's going to be the New Orleans Saints. Final answer.
2: Which NFC team features a word that's hard for me to pronounce as its logo? You said the Saints. It is said Saints. Good job.
1: Good job.
0: We all did pretty good today.
2: No, mm-hmm. No, we didn't. Not all of us. I got shocked twice out of three times.
1: Oh.
2: Y'all three got them all.
0: I know, but if you add them all together, only two shocks. We all, we're a team. Mm-hmm. We did pretty good, Mr. Victim.
2: No, I'm just telling you the truth.
0: So am I.
2: Yeah.
3: Somebody is butt hurt.
0: Leg hurts.
1: Leg hurt.
2: It is what it is.
0: Yeah. All right, we got to take a break and we'll be back.
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0: Good morning. You're listening to the Big Man Morning Show. So they've released the NFL schedule for the year. They did it last night, 8 o'clock, I think it was 7 o'clock or something like that. There are five teams that have zero primetime games.
1: Really?
0: Five teams that have zero primetime games. And I would argue one of them is a giant shock.
1: Okay.
0: And they're a giant shock because they're in a major, major market. Right? For example, the Titans are on this list as zero primetime games. I don't think that's a big surprise. It's one of the smaller, it's considered a smaller market in the NFL world.
1: Yeah. Okay.
0: That they play out of Memphis, right? Or Nashville. Nashville, Memphis, either way, doesn't matter. Not a big market, right?
1: Nashville.
0: The Dolphins are on there.
2: Wow.
1: Yeah, that's a major market.
0: That's a pretty big market, so I feel like that's kind of a shock, too.
1: Mm-hmm.
0: Arizona Cardinals.
1: That makes sense.
0: Yeah, not a big shock there.
1: Yeah, yeah.
0: That feels appropriate.
1: They've always been at the bottom of the ranks when it comes to the NFL, I think.
0: Yeah, and these teams that I've mentioned so far, the Titans, even though there's hope that they're going to be really good this year, remains to be, there's been no real for sure thing.
1: Right.
0: The Dolphins, they're in cap space hell. I don't know how they're going to be good.
1: Yeah.
0: I think they're El Scrudo.
1: Yeah.
0: The Arizona Cardinals, another team we're just kind of unsure of. Like, we don't see where the hope is. And I think sometimes those teams are the most dangerous.
1: Kyler Murray still playing for them, or did he call it quits?
0: He's now with Minnesota, if I'm not mistaken.
1: Okay. I thought he had left.
0: Minnesota, or is he with Arizona? I'm sorry, Atlanta.
1: He's already with Arizona.
0: No, or is he with Atlanta? Either way. Uh-huh. So we've got the Titans, no zero primetime games. We've got the Dolphins, zero primetime games. And Arizona, zero primetime games. Those are, at least Miami's a pretty big, people love that team.
2: Yeah.
1: Yeah.
0: The Raiders are on that list. And you may go, oh, that makes sense. They're not good. But they have the number one prospect.
1: Yeah, that doesn't mean anything, though. History proves itself. They're using this guy here to try to get them out of the hole that they've dug themselves in over the past, I don't know, 20 years. So it makes sense for them to be on that list.
0: I don't disagree based off their history. But when you have a guy that could be the flash in the pan...
1: Right.
0: And you do zero?
1: Right. Now, is there a chance that Mendoza comes out, wows everybody, and then they're like, okay, let's change it up. We're going to put the Raiders in on prime time now.
0: No.
1: That sucks.
0: If they do, they have a flex game, it's near the end of the season.
1: Okay. Hmm. Okay.
0: So, I don't think so.
1: But you got to think, I mean, there's also... Not only do you have the history of the Raiders, right? You have the uncertainty of how is Mendoza going to perform in the big leagues. You know what I mean? He was solid where he was at, but you say it all the time. Professional NFL football is way different than college. So
0: 100%.
1: There's that uncertainty there. So I can see that. I can see why they put him in.
0: Again, I don't disagree. You just think that of a team that's got the number one prospect that is a darling.
1: Yeah.
0: There's no reason to not like him.
1: Right.
0: It's not like we're talking about, Tim Tebow, who you're like, he's not going to be that good.
2: Right.
1: Right.
0: Or anything like that. Mm-hmm. So anyway, that's a shock. But the other one on here, again, when you hear the team, you're going to go, yeah, no, that makes sense. They're not good. Mm-hmm. But they're in the number one media market in America, and that's the Jets.
2: Okay.
0: The Jets aren't good, but you would think at least one Jets fans are loyal. Mm-hmm. Sadly.
1: True.
0: So it's just a giant shock to me that they have not even one primetime game.
2: Is that something that owners can, like, raise hell about?
0: No. No.
2: Wow.
1: I mean,
0: you can put in your comment, but.
2: Sure.
1: Do better.
0: They care about ratings.
2: Yeah.
0: And don't make a mistake either. The owners, even though your team sucks, they care about ratings too, because for other games, they want the best viewership because they split money regardless of how bad their team does.
1: Yeah, but who wants to watch a losing team?
0: Right, even if it's your own.
1: Exactly, mm-hmm. Exactly. So it's like, y'all suck, do better, then we'll get you on primetime. Until then, you're doing the noon game.
0: That means the Browns have evening games. That's the other way to think about this. Like, which teams aren't good that are going to have evening games?
2: Yeah.
0: Right? So I don't know how that's going to look. Of the other teams that are NFL teams, who do they miss?
1: That aren't in primetime?
0: Yeah. That means those teams have.
1: Oh, the other crap teams that have primetime.
2: The Panthers.
0: Exactly. Yeah.
1: The Jaguars.
2: Mm-hmm.
0: And Jaguars, there's been some hope that they would be pretty good. So yeah, I hear you, but I don't think they're in the same boat as the Jets.
1: Mm-hmm. Mm-hmm.
0: The Bengals.
2: Yeah.
1: The Plowboys. Yes, Americans team, I get it. Huge fan base, blah, blah, blah. But come on, man. They have been sucking a fat one for a long time, and they're still getting the prime slots because it's America's team.
0: Yeah, when you look at the season last year, these teams finished with at least double-digit wins. Patriots, Bills, Steelers,
1: okay,
0: Jaguars, they won their division.
1: Yeah.
0: Texans, Broncos, Chargers. Those are all teams with double-digit wins. Mm-hmm. Everybody else, single-digit, right? Yeah. Even the Chiefs were 6-11, but you can't, listen, not this isn't a homer statement. You don't do that to the team that won, you know, all those Super Bowls right in a row.
1: Right, right, mm-hmm. Of course, yeah. They're still a hot commodity.
0: They're still a darling, mm-hmm. Right? The Patriots are, they won their division, so everybody's excited about them.
1: Yeah.
0: The AFC East has two teams not getting primetime games. Mm-hmm. Two. Mm-hmm. That means the other two teams, all their primetime games are against people out of their division. Dang. They play those teams twice.
2: Yeah.
0: So that's four games.
1: Yeah.
0: That they're not going to, crazy, right?
1: Mm-hmm.
0: Bengals. So if these are teams that had losing seasons, right? The Jets.
1: Yeah.
0: The Dolphins. Mm-hmm. The Bengals. The Ravens. The Browns. The Colts. The Titans. The Chiefs. The Raiders.
1: Yeah.
2: Don't forget, the Giants had a losing season.
0: Right. I'm just in the AFC.
2: Yeah. Oh, yeah.
0: Of the NFC, Cowboys, Commanders, Giants, Packers. Oh, no, no. Giants, Panthers, Bucks, Falcons, Saints.
1: Yeah.
2: Yeah.
0: Whole NFC South had a losing season. And then the Arizona Cardinals with 3-14. So they got the Cardinals right, but the Giants, you just can't put Jets and Giants out to pasture.
2: Mm-hmm.
1: No.
0: And you make the same argument I made about Mendoza, I think you make about Harbaugh and the Giants.
1: Yeah.
0: People are excited about the hope, the Scataboo, which there's no way he's the same guy. And
2: Harbaugh.
0: Jackson Dart.
1: Yeah.
2: Mm.
0: Right? People are excited about that team.
1: Yeah. But if you suck, you suck.
0: Yeah. The Commanders is a shocker to me. I can't believe they got primetime games.
1: Mm-hmm.
0: I think that's really shocking. And for the whole, they should just punish the whole NFC South for not finishing above 500.
1: Mm-hmm.
0: I'm not a Dallas fan, but they might be legit this year. Stop it. Stop saying that. That is not true. You listen, you say that enough years in a row, eventually you'll be it right.
1: Yeah,
0: but
1: yeah.
0: They might be legit. You think Dak's going to have his breakout year?
1: Right. That's a closet Cowboys fan. The one that says, I'm not a Cowboys fan.
0: Or his wife is.
1: Right. Right.
0: I agree. It's stupid. I agree. It's stupid that it's America's team, but they've gone to the playoffs almost every year other than last year. That doesn't mean anything in a time when the teams that I have mentioned that made the Panthers were in the playoffs. They were 8-9. The Packers made it to the play. You know what I'm saying? Like,
1: yeah, making it to the playoffs really isn't nothing.
0: That's not the accolade it once was.
1: Mm-hmm.
0: So to say that doesn't, I think, get you a better argument that they're good.
1: Yeah.
0: So, I'm surprised that there weren't other teams. They should have punished more teams.
2: Mm.
0: that should be a rule, right?
1: Yeah.
0: If you only win three games, you are four games or whatever percentage, you don't get a primetime game.
1: I think that's fair.
2: Mm-hmm.
1: I think that is completely fair. No matter how liked you are, I wanted to say respected, but I know that's not the right word to put there. No matter how liked you are by the fan base. If you don't cut the cheese, man, you ain't cutting the cheese. Get the hell out of here.
0: That maybe it's like four. Like, if you don't win four games, you are for sure not getting a primetime game the next season. So
1: you got to win five or more.
0: Yeah.
1: I like that.
0: Five or more. Mm-hmm. And if you go undefeated, you can have, you get to pick.
2: Yeah. You pick your schedule.
1: Right.
0: You get to decide if you go overseas. Maybe that's it. If you lose, you got to do all overseas games.
1: There you go. That's a punishment. More
0: yeah, because the travel's atrocious.
1: Yeah.
2: Hope you don't have vertigo.
0: Hey, man, I'm a Cowboys fan. That's all I can look forward to is choking in the first game of the playoffs. Let me have it.
1: Spoken like a true Cowboys fan. Likes to choke on things.
0: You either admire Cowboy fans or you sympathize for their stupidity. Like, you can't. You're not sure what to feel for them.
2: Right.
0: Yeah, they are loyal, man. Some of you.
1: True statement.
0: All right, let's see what Lindsay has for Balls to the Wall Sports.

0: Another Georgia football player is in trouble with the law. Jamarlee Riddle was arrested last week.
1: Is this a rerun?
0: Arrested last week on two felony charges for possessing controlled substance. The safety was also slapped with a misdemeanor for speeding. Police say Riddle was traveling about 95 miles per hour before stopping. Authorities claim a large bag of marijuana was recovered following a search.
1: By the way, the most primetime games this year go to the Rams, the Cowboys, and the Bills with 7. And then the Eagles, Seahawks, Packers, Chiefs, Bears have 6 primetime games.
0: Okay.
1: I hate primetime games.
0: Why?
1: I don't get to watch it all.
0: Yeah, I know. Another team has punched its ticket to the next round of the Stanley Cup playoffs. The Vegas Golden Knights beat the Anaheim Ducks 5-1 in Game 6 of their series to advance to the Western Conference Finals. Vegas will play the Colorado Avalanche beginning Wednesday in Denver. Out east, the Canadiens beat the Sabres 6-3 to take a 3-2 lead in their series. Montreal will host Buffalo in Game 6 tomorrow. The NASCAR Cup Series regular season is on a short break. The field squares off in the All-Star race from Dover Motor Speedway this Sunday. Shane Van Gisbergen took home the checkered flag at Watkins Glen last weekend. The driver of the number 97 car climbed to 16th in the standings, while Tyler Reddick, Denny Hamlin, Chase Elliott, Ryan Blaney, and Chris Buescher make up the top 5. And the horse racing world turns its eyes to Maryland this weekend. The 151st running of the Preakness Stakes will take place Saturday at Laurel Park. This is the first time the race will be held somewhere other than Pimlico, as the track undergoes renovations. Kentucky Derby winner Golden Tempo will not run, meaning there will be no Triple Crown winner this year. Iron Honor is the current favorite, followed by Taj Mahal, Incredible, and Chip Honcho. It starts at 6:50 p.m. Eastern Time. And that's your Balls to the Wall Sports. I'm Lindsay on 97.5 KMOD.
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0: 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BMMS and whatever you'd like to say to 82945. Good morning, Lindsay.
1: Good morning, Corbin. Happy 38th porn star birthday to Eve Evans. She's from the Big Apple, and you can catch her in Couples, Bang the Babysitter, Let There Be Squirt, and Sloppy Girl 4. She's also a singer, songwriter, and poet.
0: Good morning, Gimpy.
2: Well, good morning, Corbin. 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What is that? Like next weekend, right? 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
0: Joining us in the studio right now is Mike from Andolini's. Hey, buddy, how are you?
3: Very good. How are you?
0: Good. We're in that graduation season, and I can't think of a better way to feed people fast than ordering pizza from Andolini's.
3: I love pizza. That's not like a new thing, but it's communal. Burgers, not communal. And additional to that, we have our new Cherry Street extension. So 40 seats there, or if you want a little bit more fancy, we have our greenhouse at Prosimo. Downtown at Sliced, we have we could do a set-aside room. At Jenks, we could do like 40 to 50 people. So the private room thing is really great. Go do the graduation, and we're taking rezos for that. And we're just excited. Like, we're coming into a really great season. This is my favorite time of year. Whether, even if it's a rainy night, you could still enjoy the patio. You could still have gelato. And with all that said, May gets so fun in this city. And then when you get to June with Tulsa Tough and everything else, it's a great time to be in Tulsa.
0: We had a friend, we went down to visit them, and they had a restaurant, and they booked the private room just for, it wasn't a special event, it was just, we were all getting together, and they wanted more of an exclusive experience and booked the private room. We didn't fill it all the way, but it was a great idea to kind of have a more private experience.
3: And it's still a part of the building. You know, I want to have a private room where you could set aside, it's like, hey, here's our people. But sometimes I don't want to feel like I'm in a distant cave in the restaurant, like far away from all existence. Like, we're still in the mix. And I like that. We designed all our private rooms to feel still a part of the restaurant.
0: All right, it's time for Willy Nilly. Talk about anything you want. Bring up something new. Go back to something. Maybe you are trying to figure out if where can you have an event. Mike can answer that question for you right now. Maybe you need to cater, but you're like, I don't want pizza. Mike can handle that too. He can answer any question you have about the social world of eating food somewhere.
3: Anything food related. If you want to ask about the third season of Lost, I can help you with that. Like, whatever you got, I'm happy to oblige.
0: What is your take? I'll start with the wrestling thing. What is your take on the belief that wrestlers should become SAG-AFTRA card carriers because they're doing a scripted weekly story every week?
3: Oh, my God. The biggest injustice in the modern entertainment industry is the 1099 WWE employee. It's so many. Also, the notion, I could go down this road for quite a while. TKO has this one group of people that's worth like 80 wrestlers that are a billion-dollar company. So if you were to say the NFL, this is on par with the NFL, but it's just one team. And they're like, oh, we need to cut this guy that's making $200,000 a year. We got to cut that guy that's making $300,000 a year. There is so much money going down that the notion they need to cut people has always thrown me off. And then, additional to that, imagine you are the best in the world at doing something like this. You're the top 100. You make $800K a year, but you got to pay for all your flights, all your hotels. You're not allowed to work for someone else, but you're a 1099 employee. How this has gone on for the last 40 years is mind-boggling. But because they are the show in town, they've been able to keep it that way.
0: Right. No one's pushing back on them, but we're starting to see some of that pushed back a little more. I think Kevin Nash came out just the other day saying, this is dumb.
3: They get no residuals on anything. They get merch, but they get no residuals on a repeat show. Like, something's playing on the WWE Network, which is now on Peacock, which is now like a replay of them at WrestleMania 20, whatever it is. They don't get more money because someone plays that like they would if they were an actor in a TV show.
0: Yeah.
3: Yeah, it's egregious how far it's gone for those guys.
0: Willy-nilly, anything you want to talk about, bring up something new, go back to something. These are some texts that came in. Somebody sent a text in and wanted to know, Corbin, do you go to bars? Yes. I don't go as often as maybe Gimpy or Lindsay, but I do go to bars.
2: Yeah.
0: I also have two little ones, so the opportunity to go to bars is far less frequent.
3: Yeah.
0: And if I'm being honest, I'll go to a brewery probably before I would go to a bar.
2: Right.
0: And that, because that's just the lifestyle that I enjoy. I go to Fat Daddy's a lot during the football season. That's the bar that I hang out in. I got a lot of bars that I like to go to, so I just don't go to as many as the others on the show. Which of you has the worst food opinions? What do you think, Lindsay?
1: I'm going to go with Gimpy because he doesn't like mushrooms or lemons or a lot of Italian.
3: Disgusting foods.
1: No, they're not disgusting at all. So I'm going to go with Gimpy.
0: Gimpy?
2: Yeah, I'll take that crown. I don't care. I mean, yeah, there's some things I just won't eat. You know, like you are with okra, Corbin. You know, that's how I am with lemons. And goddamn, Lindsay forced me to goddamn take a lemon drop last weekend. You know?
0: Oh, I'm sure she really twisted your arm.
2: It took me a while to get it down, but I was like, well, when the beaver offers you a fish, you take the fish.
0: Mike, who do you think has the worst food opinion?
3: I mean, is the question who's the pickiest eater? I don't... A food opinion? Sure, Gimpy. I've never seen you averse to trying anything culinary, and not so much this one either, so I guess I got to go Gimpy.
0: Yeah, I have no problem giving it to Gimpy, but it's not because he doesn't like lemons. It's more of because he will shun a place because of the price point and not give it a chance. Okay, that's fair, but that's all I'm basing it off of. I wanted to say Mike, but I know that's not true. I'll ask Mike about, hey, I'm going to Escatapa, Mississippi. What's a good restaurant? He's like, oh, I got a whole list. Like, okay, that's great, man. What's the most overrated food trend right now? I think this is really for Mike, but yeah, go ahead, Lindsay. Yeah, what do you think? Do you have one?
1: I don't know of one.
0: Gimpy?
2: Anything with edible gold.
0: Okay.
2: You know, and they charge you $2,500 for, you know, a sloppy Joe.
0: Yeah. I'm going to go anything with caviar. It feels like we're getting into a trend with caviar is getting topped on a lot of things more than ever. Mike?
3: There's always so many going on. I mean, I don't begrudge a food trend. I was thinking of the pizza world. I think people are getting tired of hot honey in the pizza world, but it's still great. So I'm not saying it's bad. Just like, oh, okay, great. It's like the auto-tune of the pizza world right now.
0: Yeah. I saw one for cowboy cuisine that's a thing that people are trying to do, like cowboy-esque type of food. Maybe like instead of the steak being cut into slices, it's the full ribeye and then like rustic-sized potatoes, just like grotesquely overdone because that's a trend. I don't know if that's really a thing. I don't know how you transfer that to pizza.
3: Trends, I think there's some trends where it's just the existence of when people are saying it's organic and it's not, or people are saying it's, local, and local is not from the state, from this country. There's so many false marketing things that are put out there. I think those I notice as an owner.
0: Willy nilly, anything you want to talk about, bring up something new, go back to something. Mary Bang Kill, Raspy Voice Edition, Keith Richards, Tom Waits, or Joe Cocker? Assuming they're all live and in their prime time. Lindsay.
1: I think I will bang Joe Cocker or maybe marry him, but Keith Richards is probably the richest. So I'll marry him. Bang Joe Cocker and kill off Tom Waits.
0: Gimpy.
2: Sure, why not? We'll marry Keith Richards, worth $500 million.
1: Yeah.
2: And I'll have drunken sex with Joe Cocker.
1: Because you can leave your hat on at least. Yeah,
2: at least. At least. At bare minimum. So that leaves me killing old Tom. He's a goofy looking guy anyway.
0: Mike?
3: Tom Waits dies, and bang Keith Richards, and marrying Joe Cocker, because I'm a sucker for the Wonder Years. There you go.
0: What? What do you do? I'm... You got to marry Keith Richards. Got to get some of that money. You're not going to stay married very long. I'm good with killing Tom Waits, and Joe Cocker just feels like he can make a good milkshake, or he can also, you know, be a loving partner.
3: He's tender.
0: He's tender.
4: Sensual lover,
0: yeah. What's the best road trip food? What's the best road trip food, Lindsay?
1: When we would take a road trip, my grandfather would make submarine sandwiches for us, and he'd pack them in a cooler, and he would individually wrap them in aluminum foil to keep them cold, and they were divine. They were so good, probably better than any sub sandwich you would get from any place, any chain restaurant. They were awesome. So I would say my grandfather's homemade subs.
0: In a book called A Short Stay in Hell, they're in hell, but they can go to this kiosk and ask for any food, and it comes to them like that. So you would be able to go, I want my grandfather's road trip sub, and it would be the thing. Would you do that? Would you, if you could click your fingers and get that again one time, would you do that?
1: Hell yes, I would.
0: Okay. Gimpy.
2: Clam chowder. No, seriously, though. Beef jerky. Beef jerky is the ultimate road trip food.
0: Mike?
3: If you're on a road, I'm very particular about this in the crappiest way possible. I enjoy a big bag of corn nuts and a large energy drink, which keeps me going and driving, and like the work to do, cleaning it out of your mouth, which is very gnarly. And then you're going to end up at the anomaly of the McDonald's in the middle of the freeway.
0: Yeah.
3: And it's like, how do you game that order? That's another big part of it. And if in California, going from L.A. to San Fran, Pea Soup Anderson's, which is just the one stop, and it's like a restaurant everyone goes to halfway between the two. So those are my main go-tos.
0: I'm going to go sunflower seeds. It's just something easy to pass the time, as long as you have somewhere to spill it and don't confuse your two cups.
1: Yeah.
0: That would be it for me. I don't know if I have a quintessential, got to have this on my, hey, if we're going on a road trip, I got to get my corn nuts.
2: Mm-hmm.
0: I typically am more just like drink water type of person when I'm, or coffee. What's your most don't judge me food habit? What's your most don't judge me food habit, Lindsay?
1: Well, it's been a long time, but I used to like to eat as a snack, and I haven't done this in years, but chili cheese Fritos and sour cream.
0: Okay, Gimpy.
2: I was going to say eating with my fingers, but I don't know. I mean, that's a food habit. Like some people, they pick up their pork chop and eat it with their hands. Some people like to carve it up with a steak and a knife and a fork. I pick it up with my hand and eat it.
0: Okay. Mike?
3: In a crunch, fancy sauce can make anything taste good.
1: Oh, yeah.
3: Mayonnaise and ketchup. It's like, just put fancy sauce in. It's fine.
0: Yeah. My don't judge me food habit is I typically eat pizza with a fork.
2: Mm-hmm. Ooh.
0: I'm a rebel. What's your take on that?
3: Depends on the pizza. But it's America. You do what you want. Nonetheless, eating a New York slice with a pizza with a fork, like if someone's doing that at a restaurant, it's a faux pas. Put it that way. I consider that a bigger faux pas. It's like, ooh, ranch on a pizza or pineapple. If someone has a nice crispy New York slice and starts to cut it with a fork, I'm like, what are you doing?
0: I think you're making a good point. Now, if I'm on the street in New York and I get a slice, I'm eating it with my hands.
3: There we are.
0: Right? But even when you go to Treviso or wherever, they bring pizza with a knife and fork, and that's how you're supposed to eat it.
3: If it's Napolitana, total pass. New York slice, verboten.
0: Yeah.
1: Well, you eat it in a Chicago style.
3: Chicago you style, you
1: fork
3: have
1: and
3: to.
1: Knife, yeah.
0: Right. Well, you don't have to. You can just not eat it because
3: Also, that's a misnomer. If you go to Chicago, they are not downing deep dish. They are having tavern-style thin cracker crust.
0: Yeah.
3: 9 times out of 10 over a Chicago deep dish.
0: Yeah. What failing celebrity would you believe could make a comeback as a porn star? What failing celebrity would you believe could make a comeback as a porn star?
1: Lindsay Lohan. Yeah.
0: Nope, you get one.
1: Okay.
0: Gimpy.
2: Brittany.
0: That's what I was going to say.
2: Mm-hmm.
1: But yeah. Is she failing? I mean, she's...
0: She's named anything she's done successful.
1: Let
2: her dogs crap on the floor.
1: All of her albums were successful.
0: But...
1: I mean, she's...
0: 30 years ago.
1: Yeah. But she's...
0: She's failing.
1: She's rich.
0: She's, well, that's not what the question is.
1: Yeah.
0: Mike?
3: Spencer Pratt. There's nothing he can't do. He's on the roll.
1: He's going to be amazing.
0: I would argue he's not failing. He's on his way up.
3: He's also, well, you're right. He's, and in terms of, like, there's all these people who just, you haven't heard about them in 15 years, and they're going to OnlyFans, like Shanna Elizabeth. She said, what, in the first month she made more than her total acting career combined? Good for her.
0: Yeah. Gary Busey. I didn't say it'd be great.
3: You'd watch it.
1: it'd be great.
0: You'd watch it like you'd watch a train wreck.
1: Mm-hmm.
0: Just saying. Are you guys going to watch the best spinoff of Yellowstone, Dutton Ranch? Are you going to watch Dutton Ranch, Lindsay?
1: Probably not.
0: Did you watch Yellowstone?
1: Not yet.
0: Right, it's not 10 years later.
1: That's right.
0: Gimpy.
4: It's on my radar. I haven't watched it yet.
0: No. Mike?
3: Not my thing.
0: Yeah, I'm not gonna watch it. The first episode, I believe, is tonight. Yeah, it's not something I care about. I feel like they're trying to squeeze so much. Now, I hear the show with the son.
4: Marshalls.
0: I hear that's really good, but it's really just like police/cowboy porn. Like, all it is the glorified gun raids and things like that.
4: Pretty much, basically, but still good.
0: Yeah,
4: still good. Still worth the watch.
0: What are you watching right now, Mike?
3: I dig watching The Lowdown. I think they do a really fun, cool job here. Yeah, that wrestling Palm Royale.
0: Yeah.
3: That was a fun one. I thought that was like brand new. It turns out that's old, but that was fun. So yeah, that's what I'm watching.
0: Rooster on HBO Max.
4: Okay.
0: Ooh. Stephen Colbert. I do this every time.
3: Steve Carell.
0: And his daughter's at college and he's trying to visit her and they rope her into being a teacher there. And it's got, one of the Bobs from Office Space. Nope, The Office. It's John C. McGinley. He is the dean of the president of the school, and he's this complete, dry, smug character. It's awesome.
3: Is it humor?
0: Oh, yeah.
3: Okay.
0: Oh, yeah. And Steve Carell's very, very awkward.
3: He's such a good actor, too.
0: Yeah, yeah. You'll see a little bit of The Office in this with Steve Carell. What about you, Lindsay?
1: You know, I really am not watching anything. The Pit just ended, so I haven't really picked up anything since. I haven't had time. I guess, if anything, I'm watching 2020 on Friday nights. Like, I'll watch those episodes during the week. The new episodes, I'll fall asleep to those at night.
0: Besides Marshall's, Gimpy?
4: Nothing really comes to mind. I'm watching a lot of Young Sheldon.
3: Really?
4: Yeah.
0: I feel like that needs an elaborate explanation.
4: But why? I mean,
0: exactly.
4: I see the clips on the TikTok, and I'm like, ah, that's fun. I got nothing better to do with my wasting pathetic life. Let's go ahead and watch it.
3: But how did he become Sheldon?
4: Yeah.
3: We must know.
0: Right, when they were like, we got to have a spinoff. What do we do? How about him grown up, like as a grandpa?
4: Right.
0: Ah, it's still the same guy. We need a new, fresh look.
3: The origin story.
0: Is there any show that spun off and went backwards, like to them being young? Because Joni Loves Chachi was them after the show.
3: Yeah. There was a prequel to Sex and the City.
0: There was
3: on like the WB, and how they came to be. What else do we have? There's been a fair amount of prequels here and there.
0: Spinoffs that were better than the original. Frasier.
1: What?
3: If we're asking spinoffs that are better than the original.
0: No, that's
3: many.
0: Just the list that came up. There aren't really any that are better that are worse.
3: Spinoffs that are worse.
0: I'm sorry, that are better than. There's very few, is what I'm saying.
3: There are some though.
0: Frasier.
3: Frasier.
0: Better than Cheers.
3: Hold on.
0: Maybe one more awards, but fan coveted.
3: Would we say Family Matters is better than Perfect Strangers? It is the spinoff.
0: Better Call Saul. Better than Breaking Bad.
3: No.
0: I don't think so either. The Originals, which is a spinoff of The Vampire Diaries. I never watched any of that. I can't think of one. Boston Legal, spinoff of The Practice.
3: Oh, The Simpsons is a better than The Tracy Ullman Show.
4: Yes.
0: Daria, wasn't that a spinoff show?
1: Oh, from Beavis and Butthead.
3: Yes.
0: Yeah.
3: Is it better than Beavis and Butthead? No.
1: Yeah.
3: No.
0: Facts of Life. Spinoff of Different Strokes.
1: Oh, yeah.
3: That's an even.
0: That's a push.
3: I'm saying you're even on that. That's
0: Good Times. Spinoff from Maud.
4: Okay.
0: Happy Days was a spinoff of Love American Style. I didn't know that.
3: Was that? No, it's not.
0: It's what it says.
3: But then was Laverne and Shirley, I think they just were in the same world.
0: Laverne and Shirley was, I think they were in the same world.
3: And then Mork and Mindy was also in that world.
0: Yeah, I think you're right. The Jeffersons. All in the Family is the spinoff from that.
4: Right.
0: Any of the NCIS's, any of the NCIS's?
1: Yeah.
0: Same show, just different city, right? Pinky and the Brain.
3: Of Animaniacs, yes, yep. I will give that to them.
0: Mm-hmm. Yeah, that's a good one. We did The Simpsons. Xena Warrior Princess.
4: From Hercules.
0: Mr. Sorbo, yeah. That's a fun list to go down.
3: A lot of these are, I would say, in the realm even. They're the only one that is insanely more successful is Simpsons.
0: Somebody texted in, Lindsay, check out Hacks on HBO or DTF St. Louis. Both are good. Hacks is good, but the more seasons it goes on, the not good it gets.
3: Okay. They've exacerbated the story, but I saw the first three seasons, I thought it was insanely good television. It's
0: really witty, yeah, it's good. And then DTF, I think is pretty good. I've only seen two episodes of it. For those who know, it is about these guys that are friends. One of them, played by Jason Bateman, is the weatherman in St. Louis, and they find he wants to go on an app called DTF St. Louis to find someone to cheat with on his wife, and he's trying to coerce the sheriff from Stranger Things, I forget his name right now, into being a part of this, and he suffers from Peyronie's disease.
4: That's the one with the crooked wiener?
0: Yes.
4: Yep. Peyronie's.
0: And then he dies of a heart attack in the very first episode, and it's the whodunit type of thing.
1: But
0: it's Jason Bateman in his very awkward delivery style, like he is in everything. Mm. And
1: he's
0: okay.
1: So good. He's good.
0: Yes.
1: Yeah. I love him in Ozark.
0: Yeah, but he's the same in everything.
4: Right.
0: There's no change in style.
3: Oh, I will give him that movie where he's like the terrorist with on the airplane.
1: Oh yeah, that's great.
3: Where he's super evil. Or you want to go Marty Bird?
1: Yeah.
3: Versus like Michael on Arrested Development. Those are different characters.
0: Mm-hmm. I don't know the movie that he's the terrorist.
1: What's that called?
3: It's a TSA.
1: It's Netflix.
0: Is it Villain?
3: No. It's him.
1: Layover or
3: something like that. It's a flight term with him and the kid from
0: Carry On.
1: Carry On. Yeah.
3: Is it Carry? All right. Well, there you go. Carry On.
0: Mm-hmm. Yeah. Apparently, it's called Carry On, and he plays. But is he still the same? Like, kind of awkward delivery.
3: No, he's methodically evil.
1: Yeah.
0: Okay. Because it's kind of like that one actor that always taught. He's like, I don't do characters. I'm just me.
3: David Spade?
0: No. He was in the Fatboy Slim video.
1: Christopher Walken.
0: Christopher Walken, yeah.
4: Because
0: he's kind of like Christopher Walken, like it's the same no matter what. But I'll watch this. We'll see what that's about. All right. Make sure you stop by Andolini's. Eat in the location's great patio weather we've had all this week. I don't know about the next couple of days, but.
3: Also, if you're going out, like, I'm going to say something, Tulsa.
0: Oh, okay.
3: It's a little bit of rain, all right? You deserve to go out. Do not let, it might rain. Don't. Just go out, all right? Take yourself. It's going to pass over. Last Friday, everyone's like, batten down the hatches, and nothing happened.
0: That's pretty crazy at my house on Friday night.
3: Well, that's a you thing.
4: Hitler, right?
3: Go out and enjoy Tulsa. The rain will pass.
0: And I could be wrong, but all your patios are covered.
3: They're all covered. They're all enclosed. Don't let the news freak you out.
0: And you use real plates, not paper, so.
3: Real plates. Every day of the week.
0: It's the mission statement.
3: We will have real plates. This is my promise, era.
0: And if you're having people over for graduation or whatever, get some pizza. Maybe pool time is coming up. Get pizza. And if you need something catered, make sure you think about Andolini's for catering. And don't think about just a wedding or some bar mitzvah. You guys do cater pretty much anything.
3: Anything. We can make it happen. We don't have to ask corporate. We're your Huckleberry.
0: All right. Make sure you look them up, andopizza.com. Mike, thanks for coming by.
3: Thank you.
0: We'll be back.
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0: Good morning. It's the Big Mad Morning Show. BMMS, whatever you'd like to say to 82945. I don't know if this is true, so I'm checking things as we talk about it in real time, but I saw a post online, and it shows a video, a news story, about some Waymos that are stuck in a neighborhood in Atlanta, and they're stuck in a cul-de-sac, and they were that way for hours, just driving around, round and round and round and round and round, right?
1: All right.
0: Yeah, and they said it happens a lot, according to the people in this neighborhood, and they said Waymo after Waymo would show up, and one morning it was 50 cars that were doing this, and neighbors have taken videos and shared them online, and they said sometimes the Waymos even get stuck and can't do anything, and we can't get out of our driveways and things like that. And the neighbors say they don't know what to do. And Waymo responded by saying, "At Waymo, we're committed to being a good neighbor. We take community feedback seriously and have already addressed the routine behavior with over 500,000 weekly trips across the country. Our service has proven to significantly reduce traffic injuries and improve road safety. We value our relationship with Atlanta residents, remain focused on providing seamless, respectful, and safe experiences for residents alike." They have a horrible PR department.
1: Yeah, they do.
0: That is not a great PR response. That's a commercial.
1: Right.
0: And I don't think you should use a PR opportunity or an accusation to also advertise yourself. And that sounds like what they're doing.
1: Yeah, maybe so. Maybe so.
0: Rather than say something like, "We are committed to safety, but as companies grow, they experience challenges, and this is one of those. We have rectified this problem, and we've made amends with those in that neighborhood."
1: Yeah, it's pretty simple.
0: We'll continue on to try and be the best community stewards we can. Right?
1: Yeah.
0: Like, why is it got to be this, like, "Nah, but we're real good"?
1: I think it's great how they're coming up with these inventions and stuff to revolutionize the world, to make life easier, right? Like with Waymo and their self-automated driving cars, and it's doing nothing but making the world worse.
2: Yeah.
1: You know?
2: Right.
1: It could have just left well enough alone. Everybody is good with their gasoline-powered cars, getting where they need to go, and no social media. Life was all right. You know what I mean? But it's like, we got all this stuff. We're going to revolutionize. We're going to make life easier. And it's done nothing but just be crap.
0: I hear you, but I can't help but go back to the thought of, why would I buy a car? I have a perfectly good horse.
1: I get that. I totally get that.
0: There is a little bit of advancement of technology that should be embraced. And there is some driverless cars that I think are good. Now, you might have seen those delivery little scooter things. They don't do them here, but they do them in some cities.
1: Like the cooler?
0: Yeah.
1: That delivers your food, yeah.
0: And watching people deliberately knock them over. Oh, so funny.
1: Yeah.
0: Or they put googly eyes on them, or what, they vandalize them.

0: you shouldn't do that. Bad news. But they're funnier to watch from the sidelines.
1: Yeah.
0: Those I don't really have an issue with. And then they're starting to become more and more truck drivers that they do humanless truck driving.
1: Yeah, that's scary. Mm-hmm. That's scary because much like with these Waymos, this is the same thing, but you have a much larger vehicle that can cause more damage.
2: Yes.
1: You know, granted, yeah, you might be saving lives. One life of a driver, maybe. One, you're taking their job. All right. You already know how I feel about that and how I spoke about it this morning with AI taking over all these IT jobs or whatever. But I think it's just, why are you going to leave safety into the hands of a robot?
0: Works good for cars, making cars. So I hear you on the points you're making. I think are all valid, except there's a massive problem in the trucking industry where companies will change their LLC to avoid any type of safety checks or litigation situations.
1: Right.
0: And it is a bad cycle. There are many families that get injured with human driving vehicles and try and don't get any recourse or any financial reimbursement for the medical expenses caused by negligence on the trucking company or the person running the trucking company or operating the vehicle for that trucking company.
1: And
0: so I hear you, but at least this would create a legal streamline of there is an easy accountability line because accidents are already happening with human drivers.
1: Who's to say the same thing's not going to happen with automated drivers? Them changing their LLCs, them not being held accountable by laws and standards or whatever. You know what I mean? They could do the same thing that they're doing now with humans as they can with automated. So I don't think there's much difference there. I just don't like the idea. How many of those Waymos got stuck in a cul-de-sac?
0: 50 at one
1: 50.
0: Point.
1: 50. Mm-hmm.
0: Yeah.
1: 50. Imagine.
0: But they didn't hurt anybody.
1: It doesn't matter. Not yet, anyway. Not yet, just because they keep driving around in circles.
0: So this says, so this is per million drivers. Any reported injury by Wayne to an automated car, 0.71 per million.
1: Okay.
0: Humans, 3.9.
1: Okay.
0: So there is almost four times, we'll pull it back, three times as many more accidents when a human's driving than with a car. But the car gets, with a computer or a camera or whatever, gets more attention because it's, you know, the Terminator.
1: Okay. So whose fault is that? Is it because they're hiring terrible drivers? Is it because they're not training them well enough?
0: No. The human part is human drivers collectively.
1: Uh-huh. Again. Is it because they're hiring terrible drivers? Is it because there is no training? Is it because they're hiring foreigners from all over the world to let them come drive without any training at all whatsoever?
0: This says human drivers are 11 times higher serious injury or worse crash rate than any automated vehicle.
1: Yeah.
0: Now, that may be the propaganda for that industry. I'm just telling you the numbers. Yeah. I'm a big stats guy. I believe in stats. I don't go with hunches.
1: Yeah.
0: And there's a 5.5 times higher in any injury crash rate with humans.
1: Okay.
0: So even though that's annoying, they blocked, you know, a cul-de-sac or whatever. Ultimately, they are safer. That's like, say, you know, when a plane crashes, people are like, oh, don't fly.
2: Right.
0: Ridiculously safer to fly anywhere.
1: Yeah, for sure. Yeah, you're probably right. Who knows? Who cares? Why don't you just go ahead and sit down and let the robots take over the world? Seems like that's where we're heading to anyway. With artificial intelligence, with self-automated driving cars, you know, what are we here to do now? What are we here to do now? As the human race, what are we here to do?
0: Yeah, WALL-E. I'm sure people said the same thing when, you know, computers were introduced back in the day.
1: Yeah, maybe so.
0: They're going to take over jobs. We found new jobs.
1: Yeah. Tech says, as a career driver, I'm not concerned about my job security for the rest of my lifetime. You say that now. You say that now until they're like, okay.
2: Well, he's probably like 64 years old. He's going to retire.
1: No, I know this kid. He's only in his mid-30s.
2: Oh.
1: So.
0: I love that kid. 30s. Yeah, I love it.
1: Yeah. So, I mean, it's a coming for you. It's coming for us.
0: Ah.
1: I don't
0: could do me
1: that.
0: A favor.
1: I don't want to think that. I don't want to. But just the more and more I think about it, and more I look at things, and more stuff comes out, I'm like, yeah, that's where we're heading.
0: What about the good stuff you've talked about with me?
1: I think it's fun. I think it's fun. I think it's great that I can use AI to come up with a new song for Lindsay's victory. All right. I think it's great that I can use AI to edit pictures and have fun stuff with it. But much like everything, there's a bad side to it. There's a bad side to everything. It's just the balance of life, man.
0: Yeah, but
1: the balance of the universe.
0: So just a question. Mm-hmm. Why not then the bad side of alcohol and get rid of alcohol? We should get rid of that too.
1: Yeah, you're probably right. And I wouldn't have any problem with that. Because there's more damage done because of alcohol than there's more bad than there is good. You know what I mean?
0: What about motorcycles?
1: Yeah, same thing. You know? You ought to have some self-control when it comes to that sort of thing. A lot of the motorcycle riders, it's not us. It's y'all people in cages that don't pay no damn attention. So, got that.
0: All right, we got to take a break. We'll be back.
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0: Good morning. It's the Big Man Morning Show. We love hearing from you guys. BMMS, whatever you'd like to say to 82945. What'd you learn today, Lindsay?
1: I learned that Mike's voice gets really high when he wants to get a point across. And I also learned that the Cowboys are still in prime time because, I mean, how else are the sales of new TV sets supposed to be up?
0: Gimpy, what'd you learn today?
2: I learned that RFK Jr. tried to win tickets this morning. And I also learned that it is possible for Corbin to be happy.
0: I learned that we found exactly how many dogs were around, but not how many kids were abandoned.
1: Mm-hmm.
0: And I also learned that it doesn't matter if you get stuck with a cotton swab in your ear. They're not supposed to be in there, no matter what. It's Corbin saying, make sure that dishwasher is loaded right.
1: It's Lindsay. Stop tracking my cycle.
2: This is Gimpy, and I'm sorry.

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1: Corbin.
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0: Tulsa's Rock Station, 97.5 KMOD. Good morning. I do love a Friday. I don't know. There's just something about a Friday. It doesn't matter what you have going on or life or things. I just feel like sometimes people's temperament on a Friday are a little bit less, right? Just hang out. Today, I'm going to play a bunch of great tunes. I do have a chance for you to win $1,000 every hour that I'm here today. So the keyword for the 10 hour, if you missed it, media. M-E-D-I-A. 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Would love it today if you want $1,000. 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

0: Tulsa's Rock Station, 97.5 KMOD. My gosh, today for the 15th of May, there's so many things going on. If today's your birthday or the weekend, happy birthday. You share a birthday with Jamie Lynn Sigler, 45. I mentioned her. She was Meadow on The Sopranos. Remember how little she was? Amit Zappa today, 52. Emmett Smith, 57. Dan Patrick is 70. And lots of fun things to celebrate. All right, NASCAR Day today. Bike to work day. It's a little hot for that. National Chocolate Chip Cookie Day. Yes, it's Bring Flowers to Someone Day. Just because. It's also National Pizza Party Day. Hell yeah, rock out some pizza party. We do dinner and pizza every Friday. Tomorrow, I do want to mention it's our Armed Forces Day, Barbecue Day, Mimosa Day, Do Something Nice for Your Neighbor Day. It's also Love a Tree Day. I mean, it's a lot of fun things happening over the next few days. Have a great weekend. Oh, yeah, you're only also a week from Memorial Day weekend.
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Coming up this hour, we'll take a look at your random facts for the day. Is there really food that's zero calories? Say something interesting about Alex Trebek and his mustache, plus medicine in the 1800s from ketchup. 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

0: 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If you missed $1,000 keyword for the 11 hour, it is coin, C-O-I-N, if you want to put that in on our website. I mean, it could be $1,000 richer. That's a nice thing. But I will tell you, you should probably do it pretty soon because you're going to get another keyword a little after 12 o'clock as well. All right, I read, and it kind of made me sad, but I get it. It's Google searches for, quote, tired at work are up by 243%. So workers are yawning through the afternoon, struggling to stay focused. But this new research I read suggests the fix could just be as simple as a glass of water. 70% experience low energy at least a few times a week. At work, only 36% are actually making an effort to hydrate more during the workday. And they say that just by having, you know, a little bit of water, 1.2 more productive hours a day because you hydrate yourself. Sometimes it's hard if you're working, you know, you forget to get that glass of water. But obviously it's a thing if that many people are searching it.
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Now you do what they told you. Now you do what they told you. 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

You know, they say honey never expires, and they mean it. Some honey was just found in a 3,000-year-old ancient Egyptian tomb, and it is still safe to eat. It's pretty wild. 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

The full 2026 NFL regular season schedule was just officially released last night. 107th season opener will happen on a Wednesday, September 9th, with the Seattle Seahawks hosting the New England Patriots. Features a record 9 international games, including matchups in Australia and France. 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

0: Falls is Rock Station, 97.5 KMOD. All right, we're going to take a look at back in the day. We're going to go back to May 15th over the years. 96 years ago, 1930, Ellen Church became the first airline stewardess. 86 years ago, 1940, nylon stockings went on sale for the first time in the U.S. 55 years ago, it was 1971. Pink Floyd played at the Crystal Palace Bowl in London, and they rocked out in front of this large lake. A number of fish were killed by the loud music. 39 years ago, oh my gosh, this is crazy. Motley Crue released their fourth album. It was 1987. Girls, Girls, Girls. That's how old that song is. 1998, 28 years ago, Sonny and Cher got the star on the Hollywood Walk of Fame. Sonny couldn't make it to the ceremony. He had skied into a tree and died on January 5th the same year. 25 years ago, 2001, Weezer released their self-titled third album, The Green Album. And 23 years ago, 2003, the second movie in the Matrix trilogy, The Matrix Reloaded, was released 23 years ago. There you go. Back in the day.
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0: Shine Down on Tulsa's Rock Station, 97.5 KMOD. And we're going to hear a lot about Shine Down. Their new record comes out this month. They start up their tour. We've got tickets for the Paycom Center show in Oklahoma City. If you would like to win, you go to KMOD.com. 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It's cash. 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And I suggest always two things. One, sign up for everything. And number two, that you go back and look at least twice a week just to see what's up. You can also, if you're listening to the iHeartRadio app, which is cool too, make sure you have KMOD as your number one presets. Click on the contest there. It's all there for you.
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1: Hey, Mel. How about some Highly Suspect today? I'll be on the road all day today driving. Love y'all. Keep rocking.
0: You got it, my man. Thanks so much for listening today. Happy Friday. 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

0: You know, Three Days Grace just has their sounds. 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

0: Tulsa's Rock Station, 97.5 KMOD. Yay, mosquito season. Said no one. It's peak season now until like September or so. And Orkin, they put out their list of the places with the most mosquitoes every year. They do a top 50. And number one is L.A. And it's all the big cities. Chicago, New York, Detroit, Atlanta, Washington, D.C. But we ended at the top 50. We're at number 37. So obviously that's a key thing. I've tried over the years all sorts of random things. You know, I did read recent that you could use patchouli oil and you mix it in whatever kind of skin cream that you have or lotion or something. And it's supposed to help keep mosquitoes away for at least 3 hours. I mean, the problem is you're going to smell like patchouli oil, which is not one of my favorites. But apparently, I don't know, it's supposed to block them for whatever reason. And I might just have to try it. They say mosquitoes can breed in like, you know, half a cup of water. So keep that in mind. Mosquito season is officially here.
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0: 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I want you to win $1,000. 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Also, while you're there, you should click on contest. 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So get signed up. I got a 40-minute rock block up next.
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hopefully we will get a new Incubus record sometime this year. It was supposed to be last year, as promised, and then they're like, oh, well, we're going to start over. And sometime in 2026. Haven't heard much, though. Pulse is Rock Station, 97.5 K.

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out this hour. I've got your rock news for the day. You've got Billy Idol getting a huge honor this month. New video for the Rolling Stones. And the Foo Fighters rock out a late night melody. We are Tulsa's rock station, 97.5 K.

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0: Pulse Rock Station, 97.5 KMOD. Let's take a look today at your rock and music news. First up, Billy Idol will be honored with a Lifetime Achievement Award at the 2026 American Music Awards coming up on the 25th. It's in Vegas. It will feature, you know, the artist's career and influences. And he's going to do like a medley. White Wedding, Rebel Yell. He just put out his 9th album last year and will be inducted into the Rock and Roll Hall of Fame in November. Foo Fighters paid tribute to their history with CBS's The Late Show with a special medley that was recorded. Dave Grohl led the band through parts of This Is a Call, which they did on David Letterman back in 1995, and Everlong, which they also did on Letterman in 2015. You can watch it on YouTube. They just posted it, I think, yesterday. U2, they're in Mexico City to film a video for their new song, Street of Dreams, which you can find the lyrics online, but it will be on their new album, which comes out later on this year. Rolling Stones also just put out a video for their song, In the Stars, the first official single off their upcoming album, Foreign Tongues. It looks very cool. They will not tour this year, but new record comes out July 10th. And new Five Finger Death Punch called Eye of the Storm. It's off their 10th studio album that comes out later on this year. It's officially out.
1: All right, class, tell me about your weekend. 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

0: Breaking Benjamin, that is Awaken on Tulsa's Rock Station, 97.5 KMOD. And when it comes to Breaking Benjamin, you know, they have not put out a new record in a long time. I want to say just this week they put out a new song, and I think it's been like 8 years. So they've been working on a new album. There's no release date just yet, but a lot of people think that it's probably going to be the fall of this year. So it's completed. We do know that. They're just trying to figure out the rollout side of it. But if you haven't checked out their new song, it's called Something Wicked. And I want to say there's a video to go with that as well. All right. So I'm going to be out of here pretty soon. Goodness. Already. You missed a $1,000 keyword for the 2 o'clock hour. It's win, W-I-N. Put that in at KMOD.com and maybe you will be the winner. I hope so. All right. Hope you're enjoying your afternoon. I got a 40 minutes rock block coming up here in just a few minutes.
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Hey, what's up? It's Mel Taylor. I'm about to get out of here. J-Rod and next. Another chance for you to win $1,000 a little after 3 o'clock. Have an awesome weekend. Be safe. We are Tulsa's Rock Station, 97.5 KMOD. 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

Finger Death Punch on Tulsa's Rock Station, 97.5 KMOD. 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
1: Tulsa's rock station, 97.5 KMOD. Now, have you noticed that the streets of Tulsa have been a little cleaner lately? You're like, oh, okay. And actually, it's not just Tulsa, it's everywhere. Because littering may have gone down. And you're like going, oh, well, okay. We were always kind of clean here at the center of the universe. Well, yeah, duh. But see, since 2020's pandemic, it actually kind of made people keep things a little bit cleaner, I guess. The story's on my page at KMOD.com. If you get a second, go check it out.
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Tulsa's Rock Station, 97.5 KMOD, with your chance to rock the bank and win $1,000 right now. 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

0: 3 Days Grace on Tulsa's Rock Station, 97.5 KMOD. Now, everything seems to get more and more expensive. It's like I have a guy that helps me in my yard. And so he told me yesterday, he was like, everything's getting expensive. I need a little bit of a raise. And you're like, okay, what's another $10 a week? Fine. But I mean, what's the last thing you got sticker shock on? Yeah, you know, you're like, oh my gosh, how did that get so expensive? 918-460-KMOD or use the Talkback mic with iHeartRadio. What sticker shock did you get last?
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1: Really?
0: Yes.
1: Oh, that's awesome.
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3: Hey, weekend warriors. 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

Tulsa's rock station, 97.5 KMOD. I posted a story yesterday. There is a new Ozzy Osbourne, Sharon Osbourne documentary coming out. And Jack Osbourne says basically the whole, you know, thing's been written. Well, he lived it. But, I mean, you know, they're looking for the director and the actors and everything else. So that's coming out soon. If you want to read more on it, check out KMOD.

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1: That's Tony.
2: Tony, this is Tony Hahnemann that used to work in that local America Bank building.
1: Yeah.
2: Did you used to work over there? Do you drive a Jeep?
1: No, not anymore.
2: Did you have a gold Jeep at that time?
1: Yeah.
2: Well, by golly, I'll tell you, I'm glad they finally get in touch with you. You owe me some money.
1: Oh, well, you got it.
2: Well, I'll tell you what, you done about it 6, 7, 8, 9 months ago, somebody driving a gold Jeep in a local America Bank parking lot backed up into my car.
1: Did they?
2: Yeah. And they done about $400 worth of damage to the right rear quarter panel.
1: Hmm. And what is your name?
2: My name is Roy D. Mercer. I was working building maintenance back there at that local America Bank building about 7, 8 months ago, and I'm back working a contract workout for them.
1: Okay.
2: Yeah.
1: What's your number, Roy?
2: My phone number?
1: Yeah.
2: Well, I didn't ain't gonna need my phone number. I'm coming by there today and get my $400 out of you. What, you think it's funny?
1: Well, yeah, I think it's hysterical, Roy.
2: Well, how do you like to have your ass whooped?
1: Well, I don't think I'd like that either.
2: Well, somebody backed into my car and done $400 and some odd worth of damage back here to this right rear quarter panel.
1: Hmm. That was about 7 months ago, huh, Ray?
2: Roy,
1: I'm sorry.
2: Yeah, about 7, 8 months ago.
1: Okay.
2: I've been hell tracking you all down.
1: I can appreciate you being very angry.
2: Well, I guarantee you. You know, I done paid for it a long time ago.
1: But I really don't see how that could have been me doing this.
2: Well, do you drive a gold Jeep?
1: Well, not anymore.
2: Well, did you at the time?
1: Well, yeah, but... See,
2: do you work at that building? Were you there?
1: I had worked at that building.
2: Well, then it was you that had to done it.

0: give you a number.
1: Your number is going to be up, buddy boy, is what it's going to be when I come down there to whoop your ass.
0: I know.
1: So?
0: Here, give this guy a call.
1: Give who a call?
0: Well, it's my attorney.
1: I don't know. I'm going to whoop his ass, too.
0: Well, good. Whip his ass first.
1: No, I'm coming down there and whooping your ass.
0: Well, Roy.
1: I tell you what, I'm coming down there to whoop your ass and I'll get $427. Just what is it going to be?
0: Well, I guess you're going to have to come whip my ass.
1: Well, right? All right, then.
0: Well, okay.
1: You going to be there all day?
2: I think he's pretty upset.
0: That's Tony.
1: Did you used to work over there in that local America Bank building?
0: Yeah.
1: Do you remember some old boy up there named Brenton Fell?
0: I'm sorry, who?
1: Brenton Fell.
0: Well, who is this?
1: It's Brenton Fell.
0: Oh, you silly geeks. You guys, I was just getting ready to go find my flak jacket. I've got an old helmet somewhere, and I figured I was going to have to go put that stuff on.
3: 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Damn. 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

0: In 97.5 KMOT, everything's getting expensive. You're like, oh gosh. So what's the last sticker shock you got?
1: My latest sticker shock price, coffee. It seems to have consistently been going up, but lately I'm like, why? Why is this so high for coffee?
0: Yeah, I think I spent like $13 on two cups of coffee. Nothing special, just the other day. And you're like going, couldn't we make this at home for cheaper? What's your sticker shock item that's still getting super expensive? And you're like, what the hell? 918-460-KMOD for your comments now.
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1: 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You won. 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We have more keywords coming up. 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

Tulsa's Rock Station is 97.5 KMOD. Got another keyword coming up. Plus, sticker shock items. Like, things that are still expensive in 2026. And you're like, that went up in 2020. It should have went down by now.

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That's Grand. 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

97.5 KMOT with your chance to rock the bank and win $1,000 right now. I mean, Friday's here. The weekend's upon us and you need some cash. So take the word grand to KMOD.com right now or the iHeartRadio app and tap the contest tab. Put the keyword grand in, and if we call you back, you're going to win a grand. $1,000 to go ahead and spend on Motley Crue tickets or whatever the hell you want to do with KMOD.

0: 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Hey, you just rocked the bank and won $1,000.
1: Are you kidding?
0: No.
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0: I know, but why are you whispering? Is it because you're at work? Go home. 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

0: 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Sticker Shock's got a lot of us going, hey, like concert tickets, everything else. What's your latest Sticker Shock item?
1: My latest Sticker Shock price had to have been when my husband and I were shopping for a vehicle, because used cars right now are so expensive. And compared to, like, when I was shopping for a car back in, like, 2016 to now, I mean, it feels like car prices have tripled.
0: Yeah, they really have. They're expensive. I get it. But, you know, go see one of our partners here in Tulsa. We can take care of you. Shine Down now on KMOD.